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1: Why? 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Plus, we've got Who's the Douchebag? 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
1: Chad Tyson, Motley Crue was on American Idol last night. We'll talk about their performance with Carrie Underwood coming up here in just a few. Now, it was the second time I watched Idol this year. First time was when they announced the Rock Halls Class of 2026, which, of course, includes this guy, Billy Idol.

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1: Okay, Tyson, thanks for hanging out tonight. Motley Crue was on American Idol last night. I threw the video out on my Facebook page this morning when I woke up and posed this question. If Vince Neil was a contestant on Idol last night, would you have put him through to the next round? Based on that, no, but here's an audio clip.

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1: Chad Tice, getting back into things tonight. Since it's Tuesday, we're going to do your trend of the week and follow of the week for social media. I'm running a little bit late here, so we'll get to that just past 9. And this week's trend involves tomato soup, so keep an ear for that. Poison now. Back to the Shut Up Rock.

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1: Ken Tice, get some Chili Peppers on the way after the Scorpions tonight. 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
1: Chad Tyson, GNR, get us back to the Shut Up Rock tonight here on the air and everywhere on iHeartRadio. Hey, if you don't have the app, grab that tonight because we got more money we're hooking up tomorrow with Rock the Bank. Don't want you to miss any of those keywords for a chance to win $1,000. Your next one goes down at 9 tomorrow with the morning show.

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1: Why? 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
1: Chad Tyson. So with all the layoffs over AI, is AI actually paying off or starting to? I got a new study about that. We'll take a look at next here on the show. It's Sustain Now. It's been a while, Rock. Thanks tonight.

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1: Cad Tyson, that's got to be one of the biggest covers of all time right there. Hard to Handle. Yeah, not an original Black Crowes tune, but that's off the Shake Your Moneymaker record. And, of course, big anniversary for the Crowes today. The Southern Harmony and Musical Companion album and its anniversary.

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1: Why? 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
1: Ken Tyson, if you missed the trend of the week and follow of the week earlier on the show tonight for social media, the follow is at It's Bobby Finn on Instagram, and the trend is tomato soup cake, which I'm going to make this weekend.

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1: Chad Tyson, that is pretty much going to wrap things up for the show tonight. Thanks for hanging out, rocking a Tuesday. I'll talk to you back here tomorrow night around 7 and leave you with some Smashing Pumpkins tonight. Stacey's in next. Keep things rocking on the overnight. Don't forget, 9 a.m. tomorrow. Morning show, going to have your next chance to win $1,000. Rock the bank. 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
2: 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But Malcolm in the Middle, tried and true, that's on Hulu if you got it.
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1: It's Stacy, and none better than Mortal Kombat from 1995. The score of all scores, but Mortal Kombat 2 is out now, so the sequel to the 2021 flick. And also in theaters, Devil Wears Prada 2. It's sequel time, man. It's been the story of our lives for the last 20 years.

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1: You're going to go Gemini. Okay. Scotty, you're third on the list.
2: All right. Well, I'm in the game.
1: Somebody's getting a little too much attention. The other person's sitting there with themselves going, oh, man.
2: What's going to happen is everybody's going to leave me out.
1: Oh, yeah. That's it. Pretty much everybody. Meaning the two others.
2: Yes.
1: Girls till I took my clothes off.
3: Why am I here?
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1: 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Stacy hanging with you. Chances of $1,000 resume this week. So Tuesday at 9 a.m. is your first of many chances all week long. So get competitive about it. 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

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Let's keep the rock rolling for you. Stacy hanging out with you. Thanks for being here with us. Time for some Aerosmith.

0: Kirk.
1: Wait a minute. Is the splash emoji like the bat signal? Like, hey, let's do, or is it?
2: Let me ask this.
3: Think about it.
2: No, I get it.
4: By the eggplant.
1: So is it pre or post is what I'm saying. Look, I don't use emojis, so however I'm sorry.
2: Yeah, right. However you want to use it is fine.
1: I'm a man. I don't have to, like,
5: you
1: send
5: never
1: pictures.
5: Want to use the splash thing too fast.
1: Right.
5: Because that kind of shows that you're like, okay.
4: Okay, all right, get it.
5: It's the opening band.
1: That's premature emojulation.
5: Yep.
1: Is what that is.
5: Nice.
1: Wow. That's what I do. Hi, Morning Buzz.
5: That's what I heard.
1: Hi.
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It's Stacy. Thanks for hanging out. And go hang out on our homepage. You'll see the post of why this date matters in rock history. Always informative. It's a good little list.

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1: One of the top annoyances of Americans, doing laundry. Most hated chore, probably. Nearly half of Americans spend more than 3 hours a week washing, folding, putting away laundry, especially if you have to go to a laundromat. We got to do the sniff test more often. Less laundry,

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1: Lori, how many of us in the studio have had sex on our lunch break? 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
1: 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All right, you're still
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1: 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Yeah. You got it. Sometimes you got to multitask.
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2: It's Stacey, and Lenny Kravitz teasing that he's been working on what would be his 13th album. Hanging out with his dog, JoJo. 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

0: and I'm like, hey, I think I got one. They're like, oh, yeah, yeah, yeah. And I'm like, no, I'm serious.
1: Rather go fishing.
2: Look at you. So you've got it. It's
0: got
2: in
0: it.
2: The net.
0: I got it. And then he goes, well, why don't you grab the hook and take it out of the mouth?
2: Uh-oh.
0: The boat goes quiet for a second. He quickly takes the hook out and he goes, all right, now, put it back in the water.
2: Yeah.
0: What? He had his thumb in its mouth?
3: Yeah.
4: Yeah?
0: Yes. Oh, my God. I've seen lake monsters, river monsters all of a sudden.
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2: It's Stacey, and in theaters, if you're going to go catch a flick, Michael, the Michael Jackson biopic, which is doing really well. Anne Hathaway in a couple of movies. There's an A24 thriller movie called Mother Mary, but also Devil Wears Prada 2, which did really well in its opening weekend. And finally, in theaters, Mortal Kombat 2, the sequel to 2021 Mortal Kombat.

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1: Who's afraid of an everyday animal? 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
2: I have the power!
3: Power. Yeah, we've got it. Powered up.
4: Towel off. I got a towel off over here.
5: Oh.
4: It's a workout. I've got buttons and pushes. I got to push sliders.
6: Slide that in. That over there.
3: Is that the right color?
4: Is
6: that the right color?
4: What?
6: The button.
4: Yeah. All the button is the right
3: red,
4: color.
3: Red, green.
4: Yeah. Okay, right. Blue. I got 1, 2, 3, 4, 5, 6, 7, 8, 9 red. I got 3 green and 6 blue.
3: To me, it should never have been red. Red needs stop. I always thought we'd be green, you know.
4: Yeah. I would agree. I'd agree.
3: But red is what the light turns outside.
4: Mm-hmm. Yeah. A little in studio. Sorry, Scotty.
7: I do not want to start the show off on a negative note because I don't think it's ever a good idea. But my OCD is having a hard time with that hat this morning.
3: Yeah, you're a little crooked.
7: That line needs to be in between your eyebrows.
4: Yeah, I can't. It's not. I can't tell. This is a weird one. This is one I can't decide on.
7: Okay.
3: It's better. You were wonky earlier.
4: It's because I just put the headphones on.
7: I know, but there's like stitching, and it's a very cool hat, but it was over
3: you
7: one
3: need
7: eyebrow.
4: That's my problem.
7: Right down your nose.
4: That's my problem. It's a huge thing I've been plagued with my whole life with.
3: Don't look. Don't look.
7: Hey.
3: Why
8: is the line not so straight?
7: It doesn't.
8: Can you look at me, Craig?
4: I don't want to. I'm just going to look ahead and down.
7: Fine.
4: No, I don't want to even look at any of you. I'm going to take the hat off, actually, because it's driving you, What?
8: Okay.
4: Okay, see,
8: it's a little over towards me. Move it a little over towards Kelly.
9: Let me see.
4: You're a son of a bitch. I don't want to start the show this way.
8: But now I did.
4: Planting in this insecurity seed into Greg's friggin' fat head.
8: Well, let's get it over with in the morning. We'll get you straight.
4: No, it's going to move.
8: There's nothing wrong with not being straight.
3: Thank you, Laura.
8: Okay.
4: Hats move, okay?
9: Yeah, it doesn't.
3: You did ask us recently to let you know when you were off kilter.
4: Yeah, maybe not at 5:30 and 40 seconds, maybe.
3: Well,
4: yeah,
3: but if we waited until 8, you'd be like, you let me go all morning?
4: No, I wouldn't say that. Maybe not on the air would be helpful. I don't know.
3: Noted.
4: Hats move, man. That's why I switched from baseball caps to these, because they always off to the right. And I saw him whisper to Kayla that little sort of, and then she looked up at me, and I knew something was off. Something was off.
3: Come this way.
4: So, No,
7: it's fine.
9: I like a little. You should have a little
4: Sorry,
9: tilt.
4: Kelly, I didn't mean to hit you with my hat. Sorry, I meant to get it over your head.
8: He didn't even say good morning.
4: Oh, my God. I'm sorry.
9: I think you should have a little tilt in the scallies.
4: Yeah, I don't know.
9: It doesn't have to be perfect.
4: I swear, though, all kidding aside, I don't know why it happens. It happens constantly, and it bugs the crap out of me.
7: It's perfectly fine when you don't have a hat with stitching in the middle.
4: Yeah, look, it's fine. I'm not mad that you did it because it drives me absolutely crazy. It's like, man, oh, man. I swear to God, you know, like a baby's head when they're
7: it's not
4: little.
7: Perfectly round.
4: They start, you can see the blood pumping. Yeah. I think my head does that and it moves my hat.
3: There you go.
4: This is the stuff I have to deal with. And you wonder why I don't have hair. You know what I'm saying?
3: Maybe that would keep it in place.
4: Yeah, right. I'm sure.
7: I don't have hair.
4: God's sake. I'm stressed out over here. Good morning.
7: Good morning.
4: Welcome,
7: already better.
4: Welcome to Wednesday.
7: I feel better already.
4: When's the rain start, right? We have rain today?
8: Today's not going to be the rain out. That's tomorrow.
4: Mm-hmm.
8: But today there could be afternoon rain.
4: Okay, afternoon. Okay. All right. I got that. I can deal with that. Kelly, what's going on with you?
9: Nothing. Hit the links last night. Team Kelly, Tom, and Dennis beat Team Billy, Jen, and Chad.
4: How we swing? How we do it?
9: It was okay.
4: Yeah?
9: You know?
4: First time out.
9: Usually, though, there's no pressure, so I feel good the first time.
4: Yeah.
9: It was a nice night. Beautiful night to be out there anyway. So.
4: Yeah, it was. It was nice. Scotty, what about you?
7: I made some noise and then went home, went to bed. Yeah.
4: So I was good.
7: Yes.
4: Make a little noise
7: make
4: before
7: little
4: bedtime.
7: Noise, yeah.
4: Sometimes you can make noise. At bedtime, that's
7: sometimes,
4: also okay.
7: Yeah.
4: We're open to all of it. Laura, what'd you do?
8: Yesterday was Aldi day, and then it was mow the lawn day because I didn't want to be that neighbor. And then both boys had haircuts. So
4: what'd you get at Aldi?
8: A bunch of stuff.
4: Just one thing. I need the whole list.
8: I got to look at my list because I already crossed everything off.
4: Just pick one thing.
8: I get strawberries.
4: There you go.
8: Raspberries.
4: Okay, that's
8: true. I do a lot of my vegetables fruit, my cucumbers, my carrots.
4: Now we're five.
8: Spinach.
4: We're five deep. Five deep. I just
8: asked. Romaine lettuce.
4: One would have been good, but I'm good. That's all.
8: Well, that's the first aisle.
4: Yeah, I get it. I wasn't going kombucha. By aisles. I meant
8: my kombucha.
4: I meant just.
8: And then at the end of the aisle, I got my milk.
4: One
8: my,
4: item.
8: Cage free eggs.
4: Yep. Not big on instructions.
8: And then, right back down. Second aisle, got my avocados. Okay. Tomatoes.
4: Now, there you go. That's a night. I did not go to the store.
8: No.
4: I am today. Kay, what'd you do?
0: I did not go to Aldi, did not make noise, and did not golf. But hung out, took a nap, went to a meeting, called it good.
4: Yeah.
0: Early to bed.
4: Thank you for the suggestion, too, by the way. Set the hat and place a staple on his head. No problem. So they want you to staple the hat to my head so it doesn't.
7: That's a bit wrong.
0: I think we could do like double sided tape first and see if that works. Just put like a piece on top and just.
4: Probably the last time you're going to see that hat. Probably. I don't know. I don't know if I can
0: take
4: it.
0: See what you did?
4: Yeah.
7: Well, it was bothering me.
0: See what you did.
7: I know, but sometimes.
4: Sorry that my hat placement was bugging you.
7: Well, I mean, that was really off.
4: It wasn't really off.
7: Oh, it was. If you look at the video,
4: you're going to see me adjust it just before the show started. If you watch the show video from the beginning, I actually adjust it because I'm so paranoid. And then, pow.
7: Sorry.
4: No, it's all right.
0: And then Kelly caught a stray.
4: Yeah. I threw it. It's out the hallway now. Sick of it. I'm done with the scallies. What do we got going on today? Mother truck. We got that. We're gonna give someone a shot. We're gonna actually do a few people to get you in on that today with our friends at Foss Motors. Gonna get some qualifiers for that. We got the five things. We got who's the douchebag. We haven't done this in a while. Kayla brought this up. Your last text. Okay? Your last text. It's a segment we haven't done. Gosh, I don't know when the last time we did that was, but we'll do that today. Have some fun with that. What else is going on? Anything in the news overnight? I didn't really pay attention. I know it was tied up. Buffalo and Montreal was tied up in two going into the third period. I don't know how it ended.
5: Neither do I at this point.
4: Okay, well, we will find that out together. There's something to be excited about.
5: Lost, that's all.
4: Having fun. Okay. Bunny ears. Car ranch. Let me see here. That's about it. There's nothing big in the news today.
8: Okay.
4: That I'm aware of, that you need to know of.
8: Yeah, I didn't watch the news or anything.
4: You're not a big news watcher, are you?
8: Well, usually in
0: the
8: morning.
0: For
8: the weather. Weather news in the morning as I'm getting ready. But I've been, when I'm getting off the treadmill, but I've been watching this movie. I'm on like day three of it with Sally Field, and it's about an octopus.
4: Yeah. That's on our list.
8: Really enjoy.
4: Yeah,
8: I really, really like it.
4: It's supposed to be a really, really good book.
8: I'm just watching it as a movie, but I didn't know that it was a book.
4: Mm-hmm. Very popular book. So that's why they released it on Mother's Day. It was kind of a nice movie for Mother's Day. It's got something to do with an old woman that works at the aquarium, and I don't know. The octopus is alive and talks. I don't know what's going on there, but it's funky. It looks funky, but it looks good.
8: Like I said, I'm on day, today's day three of going to the gym and watching a little piece of it, and I'm really enjoying it.
4: Oh, there you go. We start with the early buzz. Hey, what can we do for you? Already looking at some texts. Thank you very much. You can text into 82945, especially if you never texted in before. We get a lot of frequent flyers, which we greatly appreciate. Thank you all. Appreciate you being part of the show. But if you've never done it, text 82945 and put the buzz with no spaces in the beginning of the text, and we'll get it. That's how you get to us. And then you'd be surprised. I mean, we the songs we play are actual requests. We're not just saying it like most radio stations.
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4: Huh? We're just trying to get in your pants.
0: Okay.
4: In your JNCO jeans. Snuggle up right in there. Let me in them JNCOs.
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1: Good morning. It's 6:02, cloudy and cool. With a few showers, temperatures in the upper 50s today. President Trump is optimistic about his official state visit to China. Before departing the White House yesterday, Trump said he expected to have a long talk about Iran with Chinese President Xi Jinping. Other topics expected to be on the table include the future of Taiwan, trade, and artificial intelligence. A patient brought to Atlanta to be monitored after a hantavirus outbreak is testing negative. Two people were flown in Monday to be treated in the communicable diseases unit at Emory Hospital. Both were aboard the MV Hondius cruise ship where the cluster outbreak was confirmed last month. The patient had shown mild symptoms before the negative testing, while the second person has not yet shown symptoms. Two men facing charges in connection with the kidnapping of a woman in New Hampshire. Authorities say 30-year-old DeMarcus Bonner and 27-year-old Tyron Harris abducted the victim in Claremont before taking her to Vermont earlier this year. That woman was beaten, tortured, and burned before finally being rescued by police. Bonner and Harris were taken into custody and faced life in prison if convicted. Over two dozen states are supporting New Hampshire's fight involving ending vehicle inspections. The state put an end to those inspections in January, but was sued by the company hired to do the tests over claims New Hampshire violated the Clean Air Act. A judge says the lawsuit was filed too early because the company hadn't suffered any damages yet. Attorneys general from 25 states have filed a brief supporting that position. eBay is rejecting GameStop's takeover bid. The auction site called GameStop, CEO Ryan Cohen's unsolicited $56 billion proposal. They called it neither credible nor attractive. Among the concerns eBay cited included the uncertainty regarding the video game retailer's financing proposal. Morning Buzz Sports. Sox lose to the Phillies last night at Fenway 2-1. Spurs beat the Timberwolves to take a 3-2 series lead. I'm Kelly Brown, Morning Buzz News.
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4: Traffic. 93 southbound, we already have some traffic, 495 to Route 133, 128 to Mont Bel Ave, and then Sullivan Square to the Sachem Bridge. Everett Turnpike through the Bedford Tolls is moving fine. Route 3, you're slow, 495 down to Route 129. 95, 495, and Route 1 all moving fine right now. 128 is moving okay. No problems on the Spalding Turnpike, Route 4, or on 101. Through Manchester, you're also moving fine. If you see something, call 866-999-7200. That's the latest from the Morning Buzz Traffic Desk.
1: Cloudy and cool today. We'll see a high of 58. Couple showers expected this afternoon. Cloudy with a little rain tonight, low of 49, and periods of rain for Thursday. Highs again, upper 50s. Kelly Brown, Morning Buzz. Thank you, Kelly.
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4: Did you get your lawn all done so and then reseeded so the next couple days with the rain will help?
10: Well, the Valerie was finishing thatching yesterday with her little mini thatcher. Yeah. I said, you know, we can go to Home Depot and rent something like for an hour and knock it out. She's like, no, I like doing

0: not watching a movie or a show. I will watch a clip on a phone. I am not watching a show. I may check in on a game if it's a big game, but I am not watching a movie on a phone.
1: Only if I have no other option. Like if I'm sitting around waiting somewhere and I can watch something, I'm going to watch.
2: Yeah, but I'm on the treadmill. I'm running a couple miles. I get 20 minutes.
0: Yeah, that's what I want to do. I'm running. My head is bouncing up and down. I'm going to be watching Bobby. I can't do that.
2: Do you think I run like this? Like your head's pretty straight.
0: Like, body moves. Yeah. You're running and your head doesn't move.
2: I mean, a little bit.
0: Okay. All right.
3: If you're at the gym with Laura, please watch her head. Let us know.
2: It's not like he was thinking. It's not. I mean, I don't know.
0: Do your breasts bounce?
2: Well, yeah.
0: Okay. Well, then your head moves because it's really impossible for your breasts to bounce and your head doesn't move.
2: Okay, that does not make any sense.
0: Tell me how it doesn't make sense. If you're running and your body,
2: hold on, wait.
0: You're running, and you're running. Okay, running now. You're telling me your head doesn't move. That's what you're telling me. Your head doesn't move.
2: Okay.
0: That's what you were saying.
3: Your head's moving.
0: Thank you. Thank you very much. I rest my case, Your Honor. Thank you.
2: Thank you very much. But I can watch TV. You're acting like I'm going to, like I'm like having a seizure. I can watch TV while I'm running.
3: But your head is moving.
0: I don't make Caesar jokes. Seizure, not Caesar. I don't make any Caesar jokes either. Yeah, your head is bobbing up and down. Okay. I'm not watching TV when my head is bobbing up and down.
3: I'm not watching TV at home.
2: How's that?
3: I definitely could not watch it on my phone. Now, when back in the 80s when I went to the gym, I would watch the TV. I would watch the TV on the wall and make do, but that was not comfortable for me because, like, Greg's right. Your head's kind of doing this, and you know, is this a scene where we're riding in a bumpy back road, or is this, are we inside of a spaceship?
2: I have no problem with
0: it. Okay, that's, you're lucky. All right, it is 14 after 6. It's time for 5 things.
4: Stand by. 5, 4, 3, 2. Countdown sequence 1. 5 things you need to know.
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3: Let's chat music. Researchers have found a connection between intelligence and the kind of music people prefer, noting it's not about the beat or the melody that matters most. It's the lyrical content. Individuals who are drawn to sad or emotional, subdued lyrics tend to score higher on the measures of intelligence.
5: Doesn't say anything about metal on here.
1: Well, I'm sure those lyrics are
3: very deep.
1: Yeah.
3: Yeah.
1: Emotional.
3: So if you made fun of those emo kids, right, they could be.
0: Isn't it all about the lyric? I mean, sure, some songs have a good beat and a feel, you know, which is great. But, I mean, you could pair that with
3: I can separate the two of them. Like, sometimes I can go, that is a phenomenal band, and I'm not as big of a fan of the singer.
0: Yeah.
3: Or I can say, great singer, not a great band.
0: Mm-hmm. But sometimes the singer doesn't write the lyrics, so, you know. I guess I'm a singer-songwriter person, a folky at heart, you know. But I like a lot of different things, and lyrics are very important. But sometimes it's good for them not to be. You know, Mbop, classic example. I don't even know what that song means or is about, but you cannot resist it when it's playing. You know,
3: yeah.
0: All right, so, Kayla, what do you got? 5 things.
1: Well, sometimes when we're taking pictures, you don't know what to do with your hands, right? I don't know if you didn't. So a lot of times, I'll do the thumbs up. That's sort of my go-to.
0: Yeah,
1: I don't know why.
0: I'm big on the point. Yeah, the point to Scott and I. I'm same thing. Point at this guy. Hey,
1: yeah,
0: this
1: you
0: guy.
1: Are, yeah, you guys are pointers.
0: Yeah, we're pointers.
1: I don't think any of us are really like the peace signers.
5: No.
1: I don't think we really do that.
0: Yeah, I've done it. There was a time.
1: Well, don't.
3: Back in the 60s.
1: Don't do it too much. Because now AI can steal your fingerprints from photos.
3: What?
1: So if you do anything with like your fingers facing out, right? If you're doing the peace sign and your the inside of your hand is facing you, you're fine.
0: Yeah.
1: But if you do it facing out, or like the bunny ears on someone's head.
0: Yeah.
1: If it's close enough, AI can actually go in.

0: and copy your fingerprints.
1: See, that is, and this right here
2: don't
1: is the
2: way. Don't do it. You're not on the video. Oh, they can take it.
1: Okay, right. Sorry.
3: I just did it like six times.
1: Yeah. I don't like that.
0: Now, they say don't freak out yet. It's going to take some serious work for the AI and for the scammers to get it. They might have to piece together multiple photos. So there's no reason to super panic yet. But it is interesting.
1: Can I disagree with you on that?
0: Sure.
1: Because I think the AI that we know about is a bit behind than what is really out there.
4: With the smart people.
1: So when you say it's going to be a while, I think it's already here.
0: Just like usually.
1: No, I know. But I'm just saying, why not start being cautious now?
0: Yep.
1: You know?
0: So no more peace. No more bunny ears. Not in photos.
3: You know what?
1: I thought
3: I'm going to bring in the elbow in all photos now.
1: Yeah. Just that's bows. Good. Yep. That's good. Just bows. I'm always, you know, like the okay sign got co-opted by some, you know, friggin' nutbag group, whatever. Like, it just means okay. Okay, I'm not buying into that. They don't get to steal it. I don't want somebody stealing what was a cool, you know, peace sign, okay sign. Now they make it some BS political crap. Screw you.
0: Screw you.
1: Of course, I'm not going to be doing the okay sign in pictures anymore. Because I don't need with the blowback, whatever. Kelly, what do you got?
5: Paying with cash in the state of Florida will look a little different at the checkout. Governor Ron DeSantis has signed a bill allowing businesses to round certain cash purchases to the nearest nickel. The move comes after the U.S. Mint stopped producing pennies for circulation. There's still pennies out there, obviously. Totals ending in 1 or 2 or 6 or 7 cents. Rounded down. Totals 3, 4, 8, and 9 are rounded up. Isn't the 3... right in the middle, though, of the nickel zone?
1: Dude, it's Florida. They got their head up their rear end.
5: I don't know. This strictly applies to strictly cash transactions. The change, credit cards and other digital payments will still be charged to the exact penny. So
1: I haven't used cash in a long time.
3: I still have...
5: I use it every day.
0: Cass has cash always.
3: When I went to the concert 2 weeks ago, for some reason, I grabbed cash, and 99% of the time...
4: You couldn't use it.
3: You can't use it. I got the cash. I go in, couldn't use it. Still have the cash in there from 3 weeks ago.
1: Yeah.
3: We're not using cash for anything anymore.
1: I don't carry it. I have zero cash on me. Zero. None.
5: You don't have... carry emergency 20 bucks? 30 bucks?
1: At the moment, I do not. I agree with that, though. I try to have a little, but I haven't lately. I'm playing with fire, you know.
5: Playing with fire.
1: You know what's going to happen. I'm going to be someplace and it's cash only and I'm going to be screwed, you know. Laura, what do you got?
4: Okay. I know roadkill's not Kelly's an only child. This goes by the oldest children. It's a skill that oldest children are more likely to excel at, according to experts. Kayla, you are the oldest and I am the oldest.
0: Yes.
4: Well, firstborns, we have advantages. We are known to be stronger leaders. We actually will get, we're better on IQ tests because we have more time with our parents at an early age where we're learning more and they do one-on-one with us more than maybe the other kids.
1: Mm-hmm.
4: We're better nurturers because we learn to take care of our siblings. And that's, I think, the same. What do you think?
3: I agree. Yeah.
1: I think that's I think it's BS. My brother didn't talk to me till I was 18.
4: Is he the oldest of everybody?
1: Yeah, he didn't even talk to me. Oh. He didn't even know I was there. Stepped over me most of the time. Yeah, nothing to do with me.
4: Okay, so being inclined toward leadership doesn't mean the firstborn's life is easy, but it helps. We do have better, like I said, better leadership skills, a better balance in strength and in overall life. So sorry to my sister.
3: I think sometimes you appreciate, I think sometimes the older one appreciates it more because they knew what it was like to not have running water at the house. By the time I was there, we had it.
1: Well, it can go two ways. I don't disagree with what she's saying because that makes a lot of sense. But also, you know, like sometimes they don't want that role. You know, they don't want the, hey, take care of your brother, watch your brother. And I'm not saying anybody in my family was like that. You know, I mean, my brother and I were not close until he like moved to Alaska. Further we got away, the closer we got.
0: Can I ask your age difference?
1: I don't know. 6, 7 years, something like that.
0: I feel like sometimes the further apart you are, maybe the harder, because what do you have in common?
1: Yeah.
0: You don't.
1: Yeah, I was a kid. He was already in high school. Right. So, I mean, you know, it was kind of like that.
4: Yeah, they say, like, the bad thing about being the oldest is you actually put a lot of family pressure on yourself to always excel, to always succeed, to always do the right thing.
1: And that's what I mean. Sometimes people kind of go the opposite because they don't want that kind of pressure.
4: Right. And that's the thing with being the oldest, and you kind of learn family dynamics. So you're kind of always trying to make everything right and everybody feel good because you've seen everybody's role in the family.
1: I also think the benefit of being a younger child is that they learn faster because they learn from the older kid, you know, even though like your parents, you're teaching your kid, but they're also learning from the sibling, the older sibling. So all of a sudden they can do more, better, quicker than the first kid did because the first kid had you. You know what I mean? Like you learn from watching your brother and sister or sisters do things that your parents aren't teaching you. I think anyway, I don't know. Average American person says they want 17 extra hours per week to devote to this. Having fun. So that breaks down to 2.4 more hours a day. That's what we want. 2.4 more hours a day to have fun. I don't know if I have 2.4 hours a day to have fun. I don't know if I do.
5: I mean, sometimes you're just having fun watching a good TV show.
0: Yeah.
5: I mean,
0: yeah, I'd take it.
3: Listen,
4: I would love to have 2.5 hours.
3: And going, you know, this is actually enjoyable.
1: I guess I think of it more like going out and doing something. You know what I mean? Kind of fun, kind of thing.
0: Depends what's fun to you.
1: Exactly. 48% of us say our lives need more fun. 89% believe having fun, especially with others. That's how I think about it, I guess. You know, doing something with some other people, that's fun. Whereas it's different when we're alone, hanging out, reading. Not that that's not enjoyable. It's just that I don't know if I call it fun. That's all.
0: Oh, I do.
5: I do.
0: Yeah,
5: if you're watching the show with Chloe and I watching a good show, it's fun.
1: 12% can't even remember the last time they had a full free day to have fun.
3: Oh. It'd be a couple hours here and there, but
4: I try to give myself fun every day. A little bit of fun.
1: Americans say they like to watch TV, 77%. I don't see that. That's not how I define fun.
4: I still like it.
1: I'm not saying I don't like it. I just don't think of it as fun.
0: But that's mine. I'm right there. That's all I need.
1: Seeing family and friends, 69%. That's what I need. Dining out, 59%. Enjoying outdoor activities, 50%. Yeah. Hobbies, yeah. That's fun, you know? But yeah, so anyway, the bottom line is something that everybody already knew. You definitely want more fun. I want that extra day on the weekend. I definitely am all about the 3-day weekend. I would love to make that every day, like every weekend, 3-day weekend. I think we all need it as a society, you know, that one day to breathe and not crowd it with all the things you couldn't get done in the other 4 or 5 days of the week. You know, I don't know. Don't you feel like when Sunday is coming to a close, you're kind of like, I just need a little more time. You know what I mean? I don't know. Maybe it's me. I don't know. Anyway, those are your five things, ladies and gentlemen. Kelly Brown has news and sports coming up. Someone's going to get in on the mother trucking giveaway with Foss Motors today. Could be you.
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1: Good morning. It's 6:32, cloudy and cool with a few shower signs in the upper 50s today. President Trump on the way to China to meet with Chinese President Xi Jinping. Secretary of War Pete Hegseth answered more questions about the Iran war Tuesday as he testified before House and Senate subcommittees on his department's 2027 budget request. Undersecretary Jay Hurst, who's acting as Pentagon controller, told the House Appropriations Subcommittee that his previous estimate is that the war so far has cost about $29 billion. That is up from $25 billion 2 weeks ago. Two men are facing federal charges after they were accused of kidnapping a woman in New Hampshire and taking her to Vermont, where she was allegedly beaten and tortured. Prosecutors say the men, 30-year-old DeMarcus Bonner and 27-year-old Tyron Harris, have been held in Vermont since the incident and are now facing a federal judge in New Hampshire. Former NBA player Jason Collins has died at the age of 47 after battling brain cancer. Collins' family announced Tuesday he died peacefully at his home surrounded by relatives after recently suffering a recurrence of stage 4 glioblastoma. Collins became the first openly gay athlete to play in one of North America's four major professional sports leagues after coming out in a 2013 Sports Illustrated story. He played the 2012-2013 season with the Boston Celtics. Cloudy, cool, couple showers, upper 50s today. It is Morning Buzz Sports Time. Hey! Sox fall to the Phils last night, 2-1 at Fenway Park. Zach Wheeler shutting down Sox bats, striking out 4 over 7 1/3 to get the win. Kyle Schwarber tied a Phillies franchise record by homerunning for the fifth consecutive game. Brian Bayo pitched pretty well, giving up just 4 hits and 1 earned run over 6 1/3. But the Sox lose. Sonny Gray goes up against Andrew Painter tonight at Fenway. NHL dishing out punishment to a member of the Bruins. Defenseman Charlie McAvoy assessed a 6-game suspension by the NHL Department of Player Safety for slashing Buffalo Sabres forward Zach Benson in Game 6 of their first-round playoff series. McAvoy will serve the suspension, of course, at the start of the 26-27 regular season. San Antonio Spurs take a 3-2 series lead last night with a 126-97 beatdown of the Timberwolves in San Antonio. Stanley Cup playoffs continue. The Sabres even their series, beating the Canadiens in Montreal 3-2. And the Golden Knights take a 3-2 series lead with a 3-2 win over the Anaheim Ducks. I'm Kelly Brown, Morning Buzz Sports.
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4: You're moving slow at 93 southbound between River Road and Montvale Ave, and then heavier traffic from Roosevelt Circle, Fellsway to the Zakin Bridge. Route 3 stop and go from 495 to Treble Cove Road. Slight traffic on Route 1 southbound between Winona and Forest Streets down to the Jug Handle Lights on Route 1 through Peabody. And through Saugus, you're slow Main Street to Route 99. 495 southbound on the brakes from Route 28 to 93. 95 southbound traffic starts at Route 1, slow to North Ave, and then slow through Burlington at Route 3. Everything looks good on the Spalding Turnpike and through Manchester.
1: Much cooler today, upper 50s. Overcast with a few showers. A little rain tonight.
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5: 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Got a couple of things to choose from. The show podcast or the 24/7. Little microphone button, though. You press it. You can record a message. Like a free voicemail. No long distance charges either. Imagine that. So this guy had this to say when you were talking about running on the treadmill.
8: Well, we can definitely tell Greg doesn't run on a treadmill or do anything physical or play sports. What is she, a bobblehead, dude? Whose head bounces around that much? Bubble, bubble, bubble, bubble, bubble, bubble. Bubble, bubble, bubble, bubble, bubble, bubble. Come on now. Nobody's head bubbling that much, bro. Love you.
5: But you're kind of missing the point.
4: I got an email, too. Like, you can tell that Greg and Roadkill.
5: I don't run. I've never done anything physical. You're exactly
4: don't know right. How running works.
5: Yeah, I know how running works. My point was, is I can't, I walk on the treadmill. I can't, I don't read when I do it. My whole point in saying that was I'm not watching a show. And you said your head doesn't move when you run. And I said, it does. Your head moves. That's what I said. And you ran in the studio. And
4: you compared it to my boobs bouncing. Like there's.
5: I didn't compare it. I asked you if your boobs moved. And I said, the rest of your body moves.
4: It's a different type of movement.
5: Of course, it's different than your breasts. Always.
4: If my head moved like my breasts, then I wouldn't be able to watch the...
5: You'd snap your neck.
4: I wouldn't be able to watch the TV. It would be moving too
5: much. I don't know how people do it. I don't know how people read on a treadmill. I just don't, you know? I can do it. I just don't like it, you know? I don't get it. That's all. But you're right. I've never done anything physical at all, so what do I know? Scotty, anything for that guy?
10: She ran in the studio.
5: Her head was moving.
10: Your head
5: moves, man. I
10: also can't watch television or read in a car because it's that whole moving. So for me,
5: I can read in a car.
10: The treadmill, none of that stuff would work.
5: Especially I'm just not a small screen guy. You know what I mean? I don't want to watch anything on a small screen. I don't want to read. I mean, on a phone, if I'm doing something, I'm not reading while I walk on a phone. You know what I mean?
11: No. Nope.
5: I'm just not.
11: I'll check things out. I'll check a score on my phone, but I'm not going to read an article.
5: Dude, I got a massive cranium. You know, this thing, are you kidding me? My neck muscles are stronger than most. Probably my strongest muscle is in my neck holding this cranium up. Okay? I got a gargantuan squash.
11: I've admired your neck muscles for a long time.
5: Thank you. What does that Thank mean? You. I got a huge squash over here. Okay?
10: Huge.
5: A lot of pressure carrying this thing around.
4: I have a tiny head. Like somebody commented on one of the pictures, like, is Laura's head incredibly small compared to that's yours?
5: It's a small head. Yeah.
4: I do have a little beanie.
5: It's a small head.
4: Yeah. I have a hard time with kids' sunglasses I have to buy.
5: Yeah.
4: Hats.
5: Really?
4: Yeah.
5: Yeah, she's got a small head.
4: Yeah. I know. What? It's a Beetlejuice head. I got it.
10: I don't know.
4: You don't have to tell me. I know.
5: I would never call you a Beetlejuice head.
4: Every time my sister and I take a picture, she's always complaining. She's like, your little tiny head makes me look like I have a big head, and I have a normal size head. So we have to position ourselves a certain way so our heads look the normal size.
5: Yeah, I got a huge head, man. Got a huge head. It's okay.
10: Women, right. When it comes to photos, make sure the head placement, make sure, you know, sometimes people, they do the one leg up.
5: Yeah. There's much more, but obviously because they get judged harder. Yep. And what's really weird is, women judge them, like in a photo. Other women,
10: the person who
5: are
10: brought your Beetlejuice head up,
5: mental.
10: Was it a guy or a girl? Do you remember?
4: I don't remember.
5: You would think a woman would support another woman in a photograph, but not and not criticize. But people, man, sometimes you. I almost said broads. Sorry, I almost said broads. Sometimes you broads are brutal to you to women. Other women, I don't get it. You know. Crazy. Anyway, all right. Well, it's
10: Beetlejuice.
5: It's Wednesday morning. She doesn't have a Beetlejuice head. I have a large cranium.
10: Yes.
5: Look at today's pre-show video, and you will see how large Scott's head looks. Of course, my camera was up against his nose.
4: You have a larger head.
10: Yes,
4: too.
10: I do.
5: Yeah.
10: Yep.
5: It's okay. You got a good squash. Yep. Good size squash.
10: No wonder my neck's bothering me.
5: All right. Coming right back.
10: Swinging this thing around.
5: Stay with us. It ain't easy.
12: This. We'll be right back. We'll bring you something pretty.
13: Okay.
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12: Yeah, it is.
1: If you are tuned in someplace, let us know where you're listening from. Always love knowing that. Could be across the street. Could be upstairs. I don't know what's up. Is there an upstairs here? No. So upstairs is over there, right?
13: He's like, huh. No, right? No upstairs.
1: No upstairs here, but right over there. We're attached to a, yeah.
13: But there is a downstairs.
1: What's down there?
14: Yoga.
13: Yoga.
1: Really?
13: If you come in here on a Saturday, they pump up the music.
1: Really?
13: I'll be working and you can like, oh yeah, they're up down there. And I don't know if they do dance on Saturdays instead of yoga or they just blare the music, but it's hot yoga too. So they pump up the temperature and you're sweating when you're stretching.
1: Well, I've never done anything physical. I mean, come on. No, I'm kidding.
13: Wonder if their heads bob.
1: I would do goat yoga.
13: It's not real.
1: Kayla did that.
13: No.
1: Let the
9: what
1: goat.
9: Do you mean it's not real.
14: A real goats, Laura.
9: Yeah, well, those are not fake goats.
13: But you're.
1: It's taught by yoga instructors, Laura.
13: I know, and you're trying to hold poses as a goat is trying to eat your hair.
1: You're disrespecting the goat yoga community.
9: Is it
13: no,
9: because
13: I think it's
9: you,
13: a.
9: Is it because you don't do it?
1: Oh my
13: no.
1: gosh.
15: It was fun.
1: I apologize
13: I know, fun,
1: to all of you
13: not...
1: goat yoga people. I am so sorry that Laura did not consider your feelings.
15: No, I think you'd enjoy it.
13: Oh, I know. It would be fine, but it's not.
14: It's not going to check off the list of an actual workout, most likely.
13: You get into cuddling with a goat. Yeah. You have them, like, you laugh with them as they're eating your hair and your clothes.
15: You
13: and,
15: really
13: and
15: have this... to watch where you put your hands and your feet. I've
9: cuddled with a few goats in my days. I do know you are definitely right. You got to watch where you put your hands and get that thing all wound up.
1: Sometimes they just get snappy. You don't like that, a snappy goat.
9: Snappy goat. Mm. I'm gone.
1: All right. I don't want to upset the goat loving community. I'm certainly would never do anything bad to. I mean,
13: bad.
1: You know, I just thank you. Very good. Very good. I don't find them to be the warmest of animals, I think, because of what you said. You have to be careful. You know, sometimes they seem to have an attitude.
15: Well, I mean because of
1: goats.
15: They go to the bathroom. That's what I meant.
1: Oh, okay.
15: They're just free reign
1: yeah.
15: going.
1: Okay.
15: Not because they're going to bite you.
1: Uh-huh.
15: You're just going to put your hand in some.
1: I have an aunt that was like that. She would just go wherever she
15: yeah.
1: had to go.
14: Is it a real poopy substance or is it like pellets?
15: Pellets. Yeah. But it's not just yeah. that. There's also liquid.
1: Yeah, well, that normally, yeah. But I just mean the
9: is anybody else wound up?
14: just me.
1: The hair of a goat is more coarse, right?
13: Yeah.
1: It's coarse.
15: They were pretty soft. They were brand new babies.
1: Really?
15: Yeah.
13: Babies are soft.
1: Oh, I've never touched a baby goat.
15: Yeah, babies. They had all the big ones, too. Yeah.
1: Okay.
15: Not that bad.
1: Didn't know that. Well, my experience with goats were the coarse-haired ones, where it was just not, you know.
15: There was a freshie that was only like a day old, not even.
1: And they got the horns, right? They got the horns.
15: Some of them.
1: Yeah, I don't like that.
15: They do headbutt a lot, I will say.
1: See, I don't like that. I don't like that. They'll look at this crater, and they'll say, I'm going to put a dent in that. And next thing you know, I got a head injury.
9: Yeah. Years ago, Amy wanted to go to their having like an estate sale. At this old farm, we went and it was kind of neat, just kind of looking around.
1: Yeah.
9: And they go, there's a few things inside the house, too. I go inside the house, mounted on the wall is a goat head.
1: Mm-hmm.
9: And I look at the seller and I
13: are you so excited?
9: I go, how much?
1: Oh, God.
9: And the guy goes, I don't know what it is with you people. And I was like, what do you mean by you people? But he goes, you're like the 10th person to ask today. And he goes, and the last guy offered me $2,500.
14: For
9: the goat head.
14: Stop.
9: I was like, I want it.
1: Why would you want a goat head?
9: If I put that thing on the front of my drum set,
1: it's not
9: kick ass.
15: Give him 2501.
14: Wow.
9: Yeah,
14: that's weird.
1: It's not a hunting trophy. You don't go out and hunt a goat.
9: Well, hey, they might have. Maybe it was a goat incident.
1: No, you don't.
9: The great
1: don't.
9: Goat incident of 1903. Maybe the goats went crazy. They took over town.
1: Maybe there was an uprising.
9: Yeah.
1: A goat uprising.
9: Yeah.
1: Yeah, they banded together. And it was a thing, and they had to be squelled.
9: Yes.
1: Yeah, they all quelled or whatever.
9: Great
2: Goat to pads.
1: Okay. Well, anyway, yeah, goats. Nothing against goats. I don't find them to be the warmest of animals.
9: And I don't have a problem if you wrote down that you went to goat yoga and that was your workout. I'm not going to judge you.
1: I'm not going to judge you either. No, I'm not going to judge. I'm not the one going, I'm not that guy.
9: Yeah. Or girl. Okay.
1: Yeah, at all. Crutchy, I'm listening from Chase Farms in Wells. Man, you know I love Chase Farms, man. You know that.
14: I've been there.
1: I went in the back there. They've got the lady works the bakery, and they have incredible baked goods. And I went in, and I kind of poked my head, and I just want to say, you're fabulous. Your work is fabulous. And she's like, oh, my God, thank you. I'm like, fabulous. I was like complimenting an artist. They're blueberry bread. Forget about it. All right. Anyway, listening from Washington, New Hampshire. Thank you. Virginia Bob is checking in. Starting the day in Beverly with you guys, then heading to Danvers, Salem, Marblehead, Peabody, Westboro, Nashua, and finally back to Beverly. That's Dan, the number one fan. Dan, you sound like my Saturday.
13: Saturday.
1: Did Lincoln, Livermore, Sugar Hill, Littleton, Haverhill, Woodsville, Barnett, Groton. We did Bath, Reigate. I was all over the place, just like you. Thank you, Scotty.
2: No problem.
1: Listening from Portsmouth, the nursing home. Hey, good to have you with us. Checking in from Scotty's favorite dining establishment after Wingett's. It's the hospital cafeteria in Dover.
13: He loves that place.
15: What's on the menu today?
1: Miguel, chicken piccata or chicken marsala.
13: Ooh, I had that on Mother's Day.
1: There you go.
9: There?
13: No.
9: I was going to say, if you were so close, why didn't you call?
13: Pecola.
1: Yeah. Mm. We always love hearing where you're listening from. We appreciate you taking us with you wherever you can. iHeartRadio, of course, is the only way to listen to the show live. And you can take us with you, you know, wherever you go on planet Earth. Right? All the podcasts are there. I mean, there's a lot of ways, right? There's a lot of ways. The podcast, the show segments, you can listen to the full show podcast. You can listen to it absolutely ad-free. If you're a Buzz Plus member, and you know, yeah, a lot of stuff going on. You can watch the entire show. It's usually posted shortly after the show ends. We can't show the show live while we're doing it because we're a radio show. You know what I mean? Some podcasts aren't doing a radio show. We are, you know, so can't do that. But anyway. A lot of things going on. And today's Wednesday, so it's trivia day.
15: True.
1: It's trivia day.
15: It is.
1: And I haven't taken it. I haven't taken the trivia test. Kayla does trivia, and you can see it at morningbuzz.com. It's just a video. She gives you multiple choice. And the more answers you get right, the more points you accrue, and you can win prizes.
15: I will say this one is crutchy related.
1: Okay.
15: Crutchy related.
1: It is astounding to me. All of us, actually, I think. The extent to which people remember seemingly everything.
15: Yeah.
1: Little things about the show, little things that we say, you know, somebody's going to come back later today and I'm going to hear something about my hat being a little crooked because Roadkill has OCD. When Roadkill makes a joke like that, as he did at 5:31 in the morning, that my hat was a little off center because I put my headphones on and moved. And it threw his OCD into a tizzy.
13: Yes, it did. And
1: see, now you're looking at me. You're all looking at me now.
13: Is it crooked again? The line keeps aiming towards me. It's like you're
1: my true north.
13: That's what I feel like. I feel like it's a compass. The compass is like the line just keeps going towards me, and it should be more towards like Roadkill. Just a hair.
1: And you know what? He's holding his hand above his eyes so he can't look. And this is what gets me about little silly things like that.
9: It's not silly.
1: Anybody who sees me today that was listening, that's the first thing they're going to look at. And I'm going to see them because I'm going to see their eyes. They're not going to be on mine. They're going to go right above it to the brim of the hat. And they're going to go, yeah, it's crooked.
2: Don't look.
1: And then it's going to bug them. They're never going to see it again. I'm going to have to trade this hat in. I have to get rid of it.
13: No, you don't.
1: Yeah, because you don't know what it's like to be persecuted visually.
13: But I've told you how to fix it, and then you just gotta.
15: I still think we should double sign tape.
1: Laura, do you not think that I have adjusted it? Watch the video. I've adjusted my hat like five times.
15: You just did it the wrong way.
13: You did it the wrong. Like you
1: it moves. I can't tell.
9: Well, okay. Do the opposite.
13: No, way off.
9: No, here's the thing. You're probably using the screen. Do the opposite. Oh, my.
15: There it goes again.
13: Don't take off the hat. No. Does that say dong?
1: Yeah, it does. Put on a new hat. Okay. I'll wear the dong hat. I'm going to be the donger.
13: Where did the
1: Put on a baseball hat. It's got the word dong on it. How's that? From? Is that okay?
13: What?
9: Where does one
1: buy this?
9: Get it.
1: I'm not telling you. I ordered it off a special dong site. I believe it's a hat that we had, and I think Roadkill wrote the word dong on it and put it on the middle.
9: I can swear on my kids that is not me.
1: Then it's Kelly, because it's certainly
13: Kelly's
1: not
13: Kelly's a dong guy.
15: Yeah, that looks like a Kelly.
9: Well, exactly. What do you mean by that?
1: Well, he's well known as the dong guy. So anyway, I took off the scally, and I'm now wearing the dong hat. Whoa. You know, you have to watch the video if you want to see it.
13: Things are
1: a little... See,
9: you want to see it?
1: Little things like that that people will notice, and now, and it carries, right? They'll listen and be late. The first time they see me, later today, someone's going to go, and they're going to be right, because the hat moves.
9: Is the is him doing
1: it's
9: it?
1: It's every hat.
9: Is he like looking in a mirror where he's going to the wrong side?
1: I have to readjust my hat like all the time, and I'm kind of sensitive to it because my head is just weird, dude. Do you know how hard it is to have a weird head?
9: Do you have any suggestions for? Because I mean, like you park a trailer, so you know how to back up. You know how should he put a mark like inside his hat where the middle is?
1: Hang a tennis ball.
13: I do it opposite. Instead of putting my hands above, I put my hands below and I turn to where I'm heading.
9: Do you think that he can do that?
13: Yeah,
9: like a little post-it note.
13: Yeah. It is. It's like backing up a trailer, but.
1: See, look, here we go. Am I the only one who thinks Greg looks odd in the new Buzz promo pic? Like he's sucking in his lips and looks creepy. No, everybody thinks I look creepy.
13: Right.
1: Everybody does.
13: I gotta go look now.
1: No, see, don't. It's okay.
9: Well, it's too late. It's out there.
15: What picture? No.
1: Let me see here. Not trying to start trouble. How come Johnny's house? I don't know about Johnny's house in Orlando. I only know us. Cretchy, your fly is down. No, it's not. Shut up. You're just trying to make me feel even worse than I already do. Okay. Listening on iHeart app from Saco, Maine, deep in the machine gun factory. Thank you. Listening from Bentonville, Arkansas.
9: Oh.
1: All right. Well, anyway, coming up, ladies and gentlemen, we haven't done this in a very long time. Kayla made a suggestion the other day. I don't know if you heard on the best of you saw it or whatever, but what was it? Last text.
15: Yeah.
1: Okay.
15: I typed something to Cass and I was like, if I read that.
1: Yeah. Right.
15: Without knowing the context.
1: Yeah. So I'm going to give you a context, and the last text that you sent is going to be, you have to assume that would be what you texted to someone in the context I'm about to present to you, which we'll do a little bit after Kelly does news, which is going to happen, right? I'm going to straighten my hat, make sure it's good. We're good to go. All right, next.
11: This.
3: All right.
13: Here we go.
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14: Good morning. Cloudy and cool today. Upper 50s with a few showers. President Trump expecting good results from his official state visit to China. Before departing the White House for his trip, Trump said exciting things are going to happen when he meets with Chinese President Xi Jinping. China and Iran have a close strategic partnership, and Trump said he will have a long talk with Xi about Iran, adding he does not think China needs to intervene in the war. two men facing charges in connection with the kidnapping of a woman. Authorities say 30-year-old DeMarcus Bonner and 27-year-old Tyron Harris abducted the victim in Claremont before taking her to Vermont earlier this year. That woman was beaten, tortured, and burned before finally being rescued by police. Bonner and Harris were taken into custody and faced life in prison if convicted. South Carolina Republicans are rebuffing a call from President Trump to redraw the state's congressional maps. Five state senators broke ranks with the party Tuesday and voted against a plan to divide South Carolina's one Democratic black majority House district. Revenge of the Nerds actor Donald Gibb has passed away. Gibb became famous for playing the jock Ogre in the iconic 1984 film and reprised his role in the sequel. His son confirmed to TMZ that Gibb died of health complications Tuesday, surrounded by his family at his home in Texas. He was 71 years old. Morning Buzz Sports. Sox lose to the Phillies 2-1. Spurs over the Timberwolves to take a 3-2 series lead. The Sabres beat the Canadiens to even their series with Montreal. I'm Kelly Brown, Morning Buzz News.
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15: Slow traffic 93 southbound between River Road and Concord Street.
21: 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They can see brake lights. Just take it easy.
15: Braintree.

0: for their Customer Appreciation Day. Okay, I know that we're going to be playing some games. We're going to be hanging out and having a good time.
1: Nice.
0: 11 to 1.
2: You going to stock up?
0: Maybe.
2: You got to have ammo.
0: You always have ammo.
1: They have everything there.
0: Yeah.
1: Beautiful store.
2: Probably, I've had a lot of emasculating moments in my life. A lot of them. As you could imagine, it's my curse, whatever. I accept it. I am what I am. Scotty and I, we decide we're going to go get some ammo. COVID, right? Like just before COVID?
3: Just before COVID.
4: Everybody was freaking out.
3: We already had 5,000 rolls of toilet paper. So yeah. I was safe there. And
1: you're
3: then
1: like,
3: somebody,
1: now bullets.
3: Somebody right. brought up, and then, because let's be honest, that was our first pandemic.
2: Yeah, yep.
3: We didn't know jugs of water. We had everything. And then somebody ammo. Goes, you should probably have ammo. We're like, yeah.
2: So there was a run on ammo.
1: Oh, I remember. Like, people were going nuts. The prices went up crazy.
3: Yes.
2: And we went to the Sig Sauer store because that was closest. And we go in there. They got a pallet of ammo. And all of a sudden, half the pallet's gone. So I could grab a couple of boxes. You know what I mean? A couple of boxes.
3: So I have to
2: grab. You can spend a lot of money on ammo.
3: I have to grab the same amount of ammo that Greg grabbed because right. we're men. So that's what we need.
2: We walk up to the counter and we put it on the counter. We talk to the guy behind the counter and a woman walks up and she's got like five times the amount of ammo that we do. And I'm like, oh, maybe I should. Maybe I should get a little more, Scotty. What do you think? Maybe get a couple more.
3: It was weird so because funny. She had so much ammo. They were like, all right, well, we're going to have to put it in a box. And we were getting a small bag. And we were like, no.
2: Yeah. we're not done yet.
3: Maybe we need to go back and get more. We weren't going to be out-ammoed.
2: And then she looks at it, and I said, wow, that's a lot. You're ready. You're ready. She goes, I don't even have a gun yet. and she was serious. I'm like, Are you kidding? Yeah. And she's like, no, it's on the way. I said, oh, well, you got to be ready. Prepared, man. Yeah. You got to be prepared. You know, the doomsdayers, the preppers, you know, the ones that got to be ready for the revolution or whatever.
3: We had no idea what was going to happen.
2: It's just kind of funny. I was like, ooh, I was emasculated. You know, that's just me.
3: Why wouldn't ammo?
2: Yeah. You got to have it.
3: Yep.
2: And water. And dried food goods.
3: Oh, yes.
2: Do you have, you still have a honestly now, do you have a bug out bag?
3: No.
2: You don't?
3: No.
1: Well,
2: didn't you?
3: Yeah.
2: Okay.
1: Yeah.
2: I thought for a time you did have a bug out bag.
3: Yeah, when Amy first moved in.
2: You know what a bug out bag is, Kay?
3: It had nothing to do with the pandemic, okay. Greg. It was all Amy.
2: Okay. Right. You know, if you got to go, you got to go. You got to grab your stuff and go. You need that emergency bag with everything you need for at least a short period of time. You know, the old bug out bag, the Doomsday Preppers. God, I love that show. Do you remember that, Doomsday Preppers?
3: Oh, yeah.
2: It showed the extent to which people go.
3: Oh, yeah. The buried school buses, the dry food.
2: Oh, yeah.
3: All that stuff.
2: Very admirable. Very, very admirable. You got to love the ingenuity of it.
3: And then they had one girl who was very, very pretty, and she got condoms and liquor. She goes, I know how to get my way through this.
2: Yep.
3: And it was, whoa.
2: Yep. There you go. I love ingenuity. Matter of fact, Florida woman. This is sometimes you don't need the whole story. You need just the headlines. Florida woman detained after attempting to ride a shopping cart down I-95 at 3 a.m. with a sail fashioned from a shower curtain. You gotta love the ingenuity.
1: Wow. Yeah.
2: She's on I-95 and she's gonna sail down I-95 in a shopping cart. That's, it's dumb. I definitely think that's stupid, but I mean, it is Florida, you know.
5: Everyone from Florida is stupid.
2: Yep.
5: Everyone from Florida is dumb.
2: Even the relatives.
5: I might not be the brightest guy, but next to them my IQ's high. If they had guitars, here's how they'd strum.
2: All right. Anyway, just a little thing. Damn, just a little thing. All right, are you ready, Kayla?
1: Yes.
2: Because you suggested something we hadn't done in a very long time. I want you to all take out your phones, and we're going to play what we call Last Text.
6: It's your last text.
2: I'm sorry? What'd you say?
6: Last Text.
2: Good thought. All right.
3: Huge fan of the band Rough Cut. That is awesome.
2: Yeah, it's one of my favorites.
6: Last text.
2: So take a, whatever it is, the last text that you sent, not received, okay?

0: The last text that you sent is your Mother's Day card you sent to your mom. Okay? So the more inappropriate, the better, right? So I'm going to open up my text, and I'm going to go to my last text, which was to Laura Boyce.
1: Uh-oh.
0: My last text to Laura Boyce, which would now be my Mother's Day card, if she were still with us. My last text says, "Oops, wrong person. Sorry."
1: Oh.
0: Wow. I sent Laura a text to let me see here. I was asking questions about low tide and stuff like that of a photographer friend, and I sent it to Laura instead. I was just last night, and then I wrote, "Oops, sorry." Oops, wrong person, sorry. That would be my Mother's Day card. So look at the last text that you sent and then tell us what it says. That would be your Mother's Day card. Looking back at Mother's Day.
2: I am going to be son of the year.
1: Oh, boy.
2: Good morning. I love you tons and you are amazing. Don't forget that.
0: He sent that to Kelly.
1: That's nice.
0: It was really, really nice. This Kelly. Yeah, the news guy. Okay. I didn't mean that.
1: Well, he's had
0: didn't mean that.
1: Two Kellys.
0: Yeah. Okay. Who wants next? You guys. Last text is your card right to your mom.
1: Mine says, "And now we're chickened. She gets a few more minutes then upstairs. Love you."
0: And now we're chickened?
1: Yeah.
0: Okay.
2: What is chickened?
0: What is chickened?
1: It's the way the cats sit. They look like little chickens. We call them, they're chickened. All their little paws go up inside.
0: Okay. So, I didn't know that they sound like that. Yeah.
2: I understand what you're
1: saying.
0: Mm-hmm. Okay, that's good. That's good. Laura, last text is a card you sent to your mom on Mom's Day.
3: Ha! Tell him not to tie him up. With a laughing emoji.
0: Who's tying up? Who's tying up something?
3: Because one of my scouts couldn't make it.
0: Yeah.
3: And so I said, make him practice his knots.
0: Yeah.
3: And he said, he's practicing his knots with his little brother right now. I said, ha, tell him not to tie him up.
0: Okay, good stuff. Yeah. All right, so this is where you come in. If you have an interesting submission to last text is your Mother's Day card to your mom, you can text in 82945. You can also call 888-556-7625. All right. Or you can email greg@morningbuzz.com, Laura, Kelly, whatever. Kelly stepped out. He's coming back in just a little bit. So your last text is your card to your mom. Okay, hold on. Let me move this over here. Let's go to Sonia. Sonia, your last text is your card you sent to your mom on Mother's Day. What is it?
4: It says to a sibling group chat, "Is it all right if I add Kevin, Cindy, Kate, and Steve to this group?"
0: Okay. All right, there you go.
2: I'm okay with it.
0: Yeah, it's a big family text. You got the family text going. Our family texts can get pretty brutal and fun sometimes when we start poking fun at each other. Let's go to Matt. Matt, what's your last text?
5: Says, "Can't wait to see you tonight.
0: See,
5: this won't be the first time that I showed up a little bit late for work because I spent the night at your house when I didn't live there."
0: That was a long one. I like that. I like that. That's good. 888-556-7625. Also, you can text 82945. Your last text is the text you sent to your mom. Let me see here. Let me see. My last text was, "I'm going to stop at Kind Farms on my way home from work."
1: Nice.
0: Kind Farms. Shout out Kind Farms.
1: Shout out Kind Farms.
0: Ain't selling vegetables. I drove past that place for like 5 years thinking it was a freaking produce farm. I almost, I thought, I need some arugula.
1: Different kind of produce.
0: Yeah, different kind of produce right there. Let me see here. Some of the others here. Last text went to my husband. "Enjoy your dinner, my love." That's a nice Mom's Day card. LOL, no way. That's my last text. Say hi to Jim, Laura.
3: Hey, Jim. What was your last text?
6: My last text said, "I am not going on the roof."
0: Don't blame you. You don't have to be on the roof.
2: You got
0: no business being up on the roof.
2: Nope.
0: Nothing good happens on the roof except people come down from the roof.
2: Yep.
0: Justin, let's go to Justin. Justin, last text.
7: Good morning. My last text says, "Cornhole tonight? Question mark."
3: You were going to send that to your mother?
1: Maybe she likes to play games.
0: I kind of like it. It's kind of dirty if you want it to be. Kind of maybe not. I don't know. Last text that you sent is a text that you gave to your mom. Last text is, okay, cool. Are you going to have lunch? I know I said you didn't want to. Okay.
3: I wonder what Kelly's is because...
1: Oh, that would be...
3: Yeah. Mm. Kelly, the last text is text... You, it would be your Mother's Day card to your mom.
0: I call BS. That was no way was Scotty's last text. It's way too nice. No, that's how he talks to Kelly. He talks to Kelly like that. Kelly, that was a very nice text Roadkill sent you. Tell him. Scotty, you obviously lost it.
2: Good morning. I love you tons and you are amazing. Don't forget that. Did you get my text this morning?
8: No. Not here.
3: Uh-oh, you sent it to the wrong Kelly.
8: Yeah, did you send it to the other Kelly?
0: I told you. Kelly, the last text that you sent is the text you sent to your mom for the purposes of this.
8: Yeah. All right, so I sent it to Chloe last night. It says, night, goober.
0: Good one. Not bad. I'm done with tarot. This is coffee, tarot or tarot? I'm not sure. This is Coffee Grounds reading class. Okay. I'm not exactly sure. All right. Let me see here. Please let me in the back door.
3: Oh.
0: Of the building was someone's last text. Okay. Mm-hmm. Look, my last text, Kretchy, was, dude, what's wrong with you? That's a good one. Laura gets called bro or bra all the time.
3: All the time.
0: Here's a text that says, whose car we taking? Love where your head's at. The town. Best line from the town. Whose car we going to take? I'm looking here.
1: My last text says, she's trying to eat now. Please go pick it up.
0: Okay, all right.
1: Go pick it up. She's trying to eat.
0: My last text was actually sent to you guys. He's obviously never ran before that he's talking about me. Very nice. Very nice.
2: Good morning to my tatted up badass bitch.
0: Gotta love that. Hey. Mom would love it on Mother's Day. Last text, you're welcome. Well, that's sad. I didn't know she was an addict. Wow. Okay. All right. Well, let me see here. I never knew it was that big. Okay, all right. I don't know what you were referring to. I don't think I want to know. That's too big anyway. Okay, that's good. All right, there you go. Yeah. I had a series of very normal texts last night. I was talking to a guy about eagles. I was talking to a guy about tides and a long jetty, and I don't want to get stranded out in the ocean. And, and I sent one of them to Laura by accident. I can't. Sometimes it drives me bananas that my phone, even though I'm in a text chain back and forth with someone, when I hit like go to write it, it somehow ends up on it picks up another text and it sends it to them.
3: I'm just happy to know that low tide is at 3:47 on Thursday.
2: Would you rather?
3: It's sunset is until 7 something. So
2: why would you rather it went to Laura or Pam?
0: Huh?
2: Would you rather it went to Laura or Pam?
0: Laura, I guess. I don't know.
2: Okay, yeah, because you have a tendency of sending things to Pam sometimes. And
0: who's Pam?
1: My mother.
0: Oh, right. Yeah. Right. Well, I wasn't taking it in the context he was sending it. I don't know why that happens. I do a buzz group text and Pam gets it at 3:40 in the morning when I'm warning these guys about bad traffic. You know?
1: She appreciates being in the loop.
0: Laura, 3:47 is low tide. If you walk way out on this jetty, it's a really long one, like a quarter of a mile, and the tide comes up, you're stuck. And I don't want that to happen. So
3: and you
0: want
3: to picture the sunset, and sunset on Thursday.
0: That is right.
3: Is really late.
0: And questionable, yes. So thank you. These are the exciting things that go on in my life.
3: 8:06 p.m., so that means you'd be standing out there for like 4.5 hours not trying to get
0: exactly
3: stuck.
0: Exactly why I'm probably going to go to a different place.
3: Yep. Long time to be out there with only one thing to shoot.
0: My last time.
3: I know all about it. I know about your Thursday.
1: Wow.
0: It's pathetic. Whatever. Everybody's got their thing. That happens to be mine, so leave me alone. I sent a video of a bear chasing a fox by my bulkhead. My last text was, volume up! Okay. All right. I'm sure Mom would like that. If you can talk, you can breathe. That's a good one. Sounds good. Is there a day next week that works better? There's another good one. Do you want a burrito supreme with no beans or two soft taco supremes?
2: I would go
0: two soft taco supremes. Hold the cheese and no sour cream. Don't ruin it.
2: Okay.
0: All right. Anyway, there you go.
2: That's
0: good.
2: It was fun.
0: Everything work out, Kelly?
8: I got my blood taken. Yep. All good. Urine sample. Whole ball of wax.
0: Fasting. So you gave blood, urine, and wax?
1: Yeah, wow.
8: Oh, yeah.
0: You had to give me wax?
8: No wax.
0: What kind of test is that?
8: Mm-hmm. So I'm all good.
0: All right, good.
3: And you
0: good
3: barely had to fast. It's 7:23. It's like normal.
8: I know. Not bad.
1: You ready for coffee?
8: It's nice when the lab is like right next door.
0: Kelly's like, hey, I got to take off for a couple of seconds. I got to go do a blood test. I'm like, fine, whatever the cops say.
2: Fraternity thing.
3: I think you messed me up on my traffic because of it.
0: Yeah. All right, news and sports with Kelly coming up next.
9: This. We'll be right back. Don't follow us, okay? Is Greg in the Morning Buzz. 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
1: Here's what's up with Kelly.
2: Good morning. It's 7:30. President Trump optimistic about his official state visit to China before departing the White House yesterday. Trump said he expected to have a long talk with Iran with Chinese President Xi Jinping. Other topics expected to be on the table include the future of Taiwan, trade, and artificial intelligence. Two men facing federal charges after they were accused of kidnapping a woman in New Hampshire and taking her to Vermont, where she was allegedly beaten and tortured. Prosecutors say the men, 30-year-old DeMarcus Bonner and 27-year-old Tyron Harris, have been held in Vermont since the incident. They are now facing a federal judge in New Hampshire. The court says Kanye West has to pay four musicians. I struggled with that one there for a second. For copyright infringement, a Los Angeles jury ruled Tuesday that the rapper and his companies have to pay over $400,000 to the musicians after using a sample of their music in an early version of his 2021 hit Hurricane without getting legal clearance. Conan O'Brien will be hosting the Oscars for a third time. This comes after he earned high marks for his second year hosting back in March. Academy CEO Bill Kramer and Academy President Lynette Howell Taylor announced the news Tuesday afternoon. Cloudy, cool, couple of showers, high of 58. It is Morning Buzz Sports Time. Hey! Well-pitched game last night at Fenway Park. Zach Wheeler striking out 4-7 in the third, shutting down the Red Sox bats. Sedan Rafaela drove in the only Sox run of the game with an RBI single in the bottom of the seventh. Brian Baio pitched well, giving up just four hits and one earned run over 6 1/3. The Phillies scored too early. Kyle Schwarber with a big home run, tying a Phillies franchise record by home running for the fifth consecutive game. So Sox lose 2-1. Sonny Gray on the mound for Boston against the Phillies tonight. NHL dishing out punishment to Charlie McAvoy. Six-game suspension by the NHL Department of Player Safety for slashing Sabres forward Zach Benson in Game 6 of their playoff series. The announcement comes one day after McAvoy had an in-person hearing at league offices in the Big Apple. San Antonio Spurs now a win away from their first trip to the Western Conference Finals. Victor Wembanyama leading the Spurs. He had 27 points, 17 rebounds, and 3 blocks. They cruised to a 126-97 win over the Timberwolves. Playoff action continues today. Pistons and Cavs in Game 5 with that series tied at 2. Stanley Cup playoffs last night. Sabres beat the Canadiens 3-2. That series now even at 2 games apiece. The Golden Knights get a 3-2 win over the Ducks. They now lead that series 3-2. Authorities in Los Angeles investigating the death of Memphis Grizzlies forward Brandon Clark. The 29-year-old found dead in his San Fernando Valley home shortly after 5 o'clock Monday afternoon. Local TV station reports drug paraphernalia was found in the home. The incident being investigated as a possible overdose. For Morning Buzz Sports, I'm Kelly Brown.
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4: Traffic. 93 northbound at Montvale Ave. We have a crash being cleared. Your stop and go starting at Spot Pond. Southbound on 93, you'll hit the brakes as you cross the state line and then heavier traffic Spot Pond down to the Zakim Bridge. Route 3 stop and go from 495 to Treble Cove Road. Route 1 southbound, traffic goes from 95 to the Linfield Tunnel, then Walnut Street to Route 99. And 128 northbound through PBD, you're slow 95 up to Lowell Street. 95 southbound, you're on the break, Salem Street to Washington Street, and then through Burlington, starting at Route 3. That's the latest from the Morning Buzz Traffic Desk.
2: Overcast, cool, with a couple of showers today. High of 58. Thank you, Kelly. I don't know if you're in a relationship or not, but tomorrow is the best day to break up with someone. Thursday is the best day of the week to kick someone to the curb.
5: Oh, not May 14th. That's not the best day.
2: No.
5: No, just the day of the week. Thursday's the best day. Well, you got a 3-day weekend coming up. You can have 2 nights of fun, take a trip, book a spa day, whatever, sleep in. So that is what they say are the reasons why it's the best day to break up. Okay? Just throwing that out there. Kelly, so there you go. There's that. Don't need that anymore.
2: Okay.
5: Thank you very much. we got Who's the Douchebag? We got Who's the Douchebag coming up. 8 o'clock. Well, after 8 o'clock, we'll do that. Also going to get you in on the Mother Trucking giveaway. I wouldn't go too far. That's all I'm saying. That's all I'm saying. Okay?
4: And remember, Roadkill just says stop. I get the emails like, why didn't you pick me? I don't even read the emails. As soon as he says stop, I delete all the other ones.
5: So all the emails come flying in. So Laura gets hundreds of them.
4: Hundreds.
5: So she starts scrolling and she says, tell me when to say stop. Tell me when to stop. So she stops. And wherever she stops, that person is the person.
4: Unless sometimes I have to say, nope, they didn't give me their birthday. Say it again. And then we go through it again.
5: Roadkill loves it when it's the fourth time where he's got to do it again.
4: I ask it for him just to say stop. And sometimes he looks at me like.
5: Yep. All right, well, you know what? Since we're talking about it, we might as well just do it.
0: The Buzz Mother Trucking Giveaway is back. A fully loaded 2026 Ram 1500 DC 650 with a supercharged Hemi. 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
5: Yeah, you know what I would do? This is a little tip. For when we do this kind of thing, if you want, go into the notes on your phone and write down your name, your address, your phone number, and your birthday. And then every time we do this, just copy and paste it.
4: Yep.
5: Right? Copy and paste it into the email. So email Laura, laura@morningbuzz.com, if you want to get in on this incredible giveaway. It's a $99,000 truck. It's unbelievable. Thank you so much to Foss Chrysler Dodge Jeep Ram of Exeter. Unbelievable. One of the top dealerships in the country.
4: And the only place to get one of those in New England is at Foss.
5: This truck drives like a race car, but it's a truck. And it's very comfortable. Like, you could fit a good amount of people in there very, very comfortably. It's a first-class ride, okay? And the whole top is glass. It's great. Anyway,
6: very so cool looking.
5: So if you'd like to be qualified, you need to be a licensed driver with a valid driver's license. You have to have a valid driver's license, and you got to be available on June 20th when we give it away, because you'll have to be at Foss Motors with us, and then we'll whittle down the qualifiers to some finalists, and then one of them is going to win, and maybe it's you. And the thing is, you never know, right? Someone's got to win. There's no reason it can't be you. So email Laura, laura@morningbuzz.com with all that information, name, phone number, address, and birthday. And you could be in on it.
4: Yeah, one guy last year, he told me, he goes, it's like I wake up in the morning and I do a draft email to you.
5: Smart.
4: Just in case
5: Smart.
4: You guys say, email Laura
5: yep.
4: because I want to win tickets. He goes, every morning I do it just in case.
5: Very smart. All right, we'll get to it.
0: This.
7: We'll be right back. We might need you as an alibi. What? Nothing.
0: Is Greg in the Morning Buzz. 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

0: Welcome back to Greg in the Morning Buzz.
1: Greg's daddy. You seem a little extra stressed this last couple days, man. I know you got your trip coming up on Friday. Just take a look at Kayla's arm. Say breathe. That's what it says on there. Look at your tattoo. It says faith. We're going to get through it, G. Two more days. You got this. Don't bring back the burning people with cigarettes for mistakes. It's too soon for that. Love you, G. Agag.
2: Well, that was nice. Agag.
3: Well, very nice. Do I seem stressed? Yeah. Yeah, I guess I am. You don't know what it's like to be me. You don't know what I go through.
4: You don't know what it's like to be the sad.
3: You want to hear the latest? I haven't said anything about this because, you know, it's just another thing I have to deal with. You know, life is hard enough.
4: You don't want to tell us then.
3: So, this is how it went last night at the house, okay? Daisy comes home from Dapper Dogs, right? She has a great day. She plays all day long with a bunch of dogs. So when she comes home, she's wiped out, ready to go to bed. And she's taken to now going to bed early. Yes, Scott?
5: Nothing. I'm going to wait. Maybe this is a good time.
6: Scott McMullen reconsidering his comments?
5: Isn't Val home?
3: What do you mean? Yeah.
6: What has it got to do with it?
5: As a dog going to daycare. I mean, she used to get
3: socializing because she plays.
6: How often does she go to daycare?
3: One or twice. Twice a week.
6: That's
4: good for
6: perfect.
4: The dog.
6: Yeah.
5: I mean, she used to get mad at you when you
4: left the kids in daycare.
3: Okay. All right. Let's not go back 25 years. Okay. Let's stay on track. Let's move forward. Okay. Jesus Christ.
4: No, it's a kid's.
3: Anyway, moving the train forward. So anyway, the dog comes home. She's tired. So we have dinner, and then I sit down and I start to do work. And Valerie will, you know, do some stuff. And then all of a sudden, she's like, "I'm going to go sit with Daisy. I'm going to watch TV upstairs." I'm like, "You can watch it down here. It's fine. Doesn't bother me." She goes, "No, I'll just go up and maybe I'll take a short nap or something like that." So anyway, she goes upstairs. I'm left downstairs, and it gets dark. So I don't even turn a light on. I'm just doing the work, and then I'm finishing at about 9:15. So it's dark, okay? There's no noise coming from upstairs. I don't know once, you know, I figure she's asleep. So I go upstairs because it's time for me to go to bed. And I step into the room. Not there. She's not there. The dog is spread out across the entire bed, sleeping. No Valerie. And I'm like, did she
4: climb out a window?
3: Well, I thought maybe she came down and went the left side of the house when I went up the right. You know what I mean?
4: Yes.
3: Maybe we just pass each other. It's an open concept. So I go back downstairs and I look around and I'm like, what? So I go upstairs and I check the other bedroom. I look in the bathroom and I'm like, I thought maybe she was in the shower and her shower doesn't make noise. So I go in, I look, I'm like, not there. And I go in, I'm like, Daisy's still sleeping. And I got to be honest with you. At this point, I'm getting a little bit sketched out. I'm getting a little bit nervous.
6: You think you finally left me?
3: Huh? No, that wasn't. Wow. That didn't occur to me. Thank you for bringing that up. Appreciate it.
5: Do you know where her bug out bag is?
3: So yeah. I no. And so I'm like, all right. Well, maybe she came downstairs quietly while I was working. Because sometimes if I'm working and I'm doing video, I got the ear pods on and went downstairs to use the treadmill or the bike. And so I go downstairs and I go to the cellar's dark. I'm like, did she go out for a walk and not say anything?
5: Or did she go on a walk and said something to you?
3: I didn't hear. Okay. I didn't think that was it. Okay. Because she would have said, hey, I'm going for a walk. So I've got to be honest with you. Now I'm getting actually nervous. I'm like,
5: because you know if something's wrong, you're like the candidate.
3: Okay, so I go, you know what I do? I go into the bedroom, I go onto the other side of the bed and see if she fell and is unconscious. But because I start to get, you know what I mean?
5: Yep.
3: That's what I'm thinking. And I'm like, what the actual blank? Now I'm getting a little bit nervous.
4: It's like when I can't find one of the cats.
3: So I go.
4: Yes, you find him in the engine.
3: Again, downstairs. Like, I got to be missing something here. And I go back upstairs And I get to the, I stand in front of the bed. The dog is sleeping across the bed. And
4: she
3: I look
4: under the covers in there.
3: No, she's not in the bed. No, she's not.
7: Lying
3: and I
7: floor.
3: Look
5: under the bed.
3: I look, no, I look around and I look to the side of the bed with her. I see the curtain and I see two sneakers sticking out from behind the curtain.
7: She's hiding on you?
3: Hanging in there. She's like trying to scare me. She's sitting back there and I go, what the blank? And she busts out laughing. I'm all freaked out thinking that she's freaking hurt or something like that.
4: She misses and she was, being a kindergarten teacher so much. She does. She misses it so much. She has to play pranks
3: we're
4: on you.
3: 60-year-old couple. She's hiding behind the curtain
5: that is awesome.
3: To try to scare me.
7: Love
3: and
7: it.
3: She's laughing so hard she's crying. And she wasn't making a sound. And I'm like, what is wrong with you?
5: Did you laugh or, like, for well,
3: it was funny. It was funny. I'm like, I mean, how, it's
5: your
3: adorable.
5: Heart is pumping.
3: I was actually nervous to the point like maybe she fell and I didn't see her. Maybe she's laying down. So I get, I don't want to say scared, but I was like, what the? All right, now I'm getting a little bit antsy here. Up and down like, four times and she
4: That's
3: waited
4: good.
3: The whole time.
4: Good job. Awesome. Commitment.
7: Good cardio.
3: We just got.
4: Oh my word.
3: Thank you, Kelly.
5: Nice!
3: Because I never do anything physical. Yeah. So we just got those, the drapes that. See what my life is? Now, you see this? Here I am admitting something. This is what I get.
5: Yeah.
3: Hey, Fatso. Hey, at least you got a little cardio. You didn't have to. You meant it.
5: What a jerk.
3: Anyway, we got those light block. We've never had those kind of curtains before. So now the bedroom was totally dark. But they go to the floor. So you could actually hide behind them. So I never even thought.
4: Oh, that's fine.
3: Hey, my wife is probably hiding behind that curtain. Waiting to jump out
5: that
3: and scare
5: awesome.
3: Me.
5: Oh.
3: But she was laughing so hard. And then I saw the little sneaker stick out. And I'm like, what are you doing? You know?
4: It.
3: I'm like,
4: that's
3: Jesus
4: Christ. Yeah, I love Val.
3: Yeah. I do too.
5: Last year, I got on a kick of like watching videos of people scaring each other. And I loved it. And Amy's like, we already spent $60,000 on an ankle.
3: Yeah.
4: That's not scare me.
5: We're not going down that road.
3: Yeah. Yeah. Nope.
4: I do love those scare videos.
3: It was funny. It was funny. She's she's goofy. She's definitely fun. No question about it. Like you can't get mad at her.
5: No.
3: Because she's adorable.
5: Yeah.
3: You know what I mean? So anyway, that's my.
4: I kind of wish you like actually got you.
3: I'm not the jumpy kind when it comes to jump scares.
5: He's that Greg. We did. 15, 20 years ago, we went through a scary phase.
4: Oh, I was part of that, yeah. And then
5: Andy got sick, and we didn't want to scare him. and it was like...
3: We didn't even want him to be...
4: Around
3: the jump scare.
5: Even in the general area, even if we were scaring different people.
3: Right.
5: But Greg was... Maybe you got him once, maybe. And if you did scare him, he kept it all in. Very cool. It was like, yeah, I already knew you were there.
4: Well, yeah. What about the doll in the car, though? That was pretty good.
5: And the wig.
3: When I'm terrified, my sphincter closes. Every muscle in my body just goes, and I don't jump. I actually, it's almost like an implosion.
4: It
3: goes inward. Like I just, you know, and then I try to act like everything's cool. The doll in the back of the car was freaky. Also,
5: the bullet wig
3: headrests in the back of the truck or the car at the time. It was the Honda CRV, and I took a mullet wig that we got from the Monarchs, and I just hung it on it. So I didn't even think about it the next morning when I got up and I looked and I saw what looked like a head with mullet hair in my back seat, and I pooped pretty much in the truck. So that's my life, people.
5: Those mullet wigs. Andy put one on my trailer hitch.
3: Yeah.
5: And I found it like 3 or 4 days later, so it didn't look good.
3: Yeah, yeah, yeah.
5: And I was like, oh my, did I back into something?
3: Yeah.
5: What is that?
3: Mm-hmm.
5: Yeah.
3: Mm-hmm. Mm-hmm. So when you say, Crutchy, you sound stressed the last couple of days, just to give you a little bit of an idea of what I deal with on the daily basis, this is what I get. This is my life.
4: He gets it at home and at work.
3: Then I got come in, I got Kelly, got your cardio, got your cardio. Okay, thank you very much. You know, that's good. I just rabbit punches everywhere I turn, you know.
4: Try not to laugh, but sometimes it's funny.
3: Yeah. I admit that it is. I absolutely see the humor in it. Trust me, I do.
5: If you want to see something funny, Kayla, watch that shark move that you're looking at on the screen. going on Greg's hat. Slowly, that shark is going over towards Laura.
6: It looks good.
8: Why did you say that? Just let it go.
5: It's like one of those old time like cartoons.
2: Remember when you said a couple weeks ago that you were done? Remember?
8: This would be the time to
2: be done.
5: To
2: be
5: but
2: done.
5: You guys remember, Greg probably does, back in the old days when they had comics, flip through the book and they show up.
2: Do you remember? Do you remember?
7: That's when you flip the page and the horse is moving.
5: By the end of the show, that shark is going to be eating his headphone.
3: All right, so here's the thing. Nobody knows what you're talking about.
5: Okay. You have a shark.
3: you got to reset the table when you tell a story that's 3 years old.
5: Earlier today, Greg has a hat on and it has stitching in the middle. Well, it wasn't in the middle. It didn't match up with his nose. It was over towards his...
3: Because Johnny OCD in there can't stand to look at anything that's even slightly...
5: It was bothering me. And slowly this morning, he put the hat on backwards and it's got a shark on it. And slowly, that shark is going to get Laura.
2: Dun, dun. Just moving to
8: dun, dun. See, I noticed, but I didn't say anything.
3: Yeah. Yeah. 5:31, by the way. We were on the air for like 1 minute before he came at me. And he couldn't handle the fact that the hat.
8: I don't want to start on a negative note.
3: The scowl, yeah.
5: I swear
3: that's how he starts it.
5: The shark on that head is moving.
3: I don't want to start out on a negative note.
5: If you want me to get it, I'll do it for a price. That scally cap is moving.
2: Do you remember that you said you were going to give him a break?
5: But I think he's cracked because he's laughing and enjoying it.
2: Okay, until it gets to that point
5: us.
2: Where...
5: He's not crying, he's laughing with us.
2: Right now.
5: I shall get that hat.
3: Farewell and adieu to your fair Spanish ladies. Farewell and adieu. Come on, Kelly, you ladies of Spain.
5: No?
3: For we received orders but to sail back to Boston.
5: Kelly, you're on the safe side of the hat.
8: Shark's swimming away from Kelly.
5: Laura's in the shark-infested waters over there.
2: Oh, boy.
3: Again, Crutchy, why are you so stressed?
5: I have no idea!
0: This.
9: We'll be right back unless we get lost. 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

0: Here's What's Up with Kelly.
1: Good morning. It's 8:01. Cloudy, cool, a couple of showers, highs in the upper 50s. The World Health Organization says there are no signs of the start of a wider hantavirus outbreak. According to the WHO, there have been 11 cases reported, with 9 of those being confirmed. All cases are among passengers and crew of the hantavirus-infected cruise ship, where 3 people died. 16 Americans who were on the cruise are now in quarantine in Nebraska, while 2 others are in Atlanta. Health officials have said the risks to the public remains low. 2 men facing charges in connection with the kidnapping of a woman. Authorities say 30-year-old DeMarcus Bonner and 27-year-old Tyron Harris abducted the victim in Claremont before taking her to Vermont earlier this year. That woman was beaten, tortured, and burned before finally being rescued by police. Bonner and Harris were taken into custody and faced life in prison if convicted. A minimum security inmate who escaped from the Calumet Transitional Housing Unit in Manchester late Saturday is back in custody. The State Department of Corrections said Michael Bailey turned himself in around 9:30 Monday evening. He had been serving time for violation of probation, possession of a dangerous weapon, and drug possession. Bailey has now been transferred back to the state prison. Barrie City's mayor is getting another term in office. Incumbent Tom Lauzon was reelected yesterday. He beat Byrne Rose by less than 100 votes. Voters also passed the city budget. Golfing great Tiger Woods' medical records are now part of his DUI case after a Florida judge approved prosecutors' request for his prescription drug records. According to ESPN, the medical records are under a protective order and will be available only to prosecutors, law enforcement, expert witnesses, and the defense. The 50-year-old golfer pleaded not guilty to misdemeanor DUI after rolling his SUV near his Jupiter home in March. Morning Buzz Sports. Sox lose to the Phillies 2-1. Spurs over the Timberwolves to take a 3-2 series lead in the Western Conference. Sabres beat the Canadiens to even their series. 3-2 win last night for Buffalo. I'm Kelly Brown, Morning Buzz News.
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4: Okay, things are heavy on 495 because of a crash at Route 213. 2-car crash has been moved to the breakdown lane, but you're on the brakes starting at River Street. Also on 495, you're still Route 28 down to 93. Spalding Turnpike southbound before the Portsmouth traffic circle, we get a crash there, causing some heavier than normal traffic. Everett Turnpike slow through the Bedford tolls. Route 3 on the brakes at 495. 93 southbound. Traffic starts around Daskam Road, but it's just normal. And then your heavier traffic starts at Spot Pond, slow down to the Zakin Bridge. Route 1 still slow. Linfield Tunnel to Route 99.
1: Overcast, cool, couple of showers, high of 58.
5: Yeah, man, you're cool.
6: Well, look at my picture on this mug.
5: I know. Look at that. You got your Top Gun sunglasses on, which you don't even own. Did you take a picture with those glasses on?
6: I think that was
4: somebody. Yeah, remember when you were wearing the sunglasses that you took because from your mom because you lost yours?
6: Right. These are my mom's old sunglasses.
5: When you were putting on your mom's lotion.
4: No, he lost his sunglasses, so he...
6: I lost my sunglasses.
5: Well, that was that before or after you put on your mom's lotion?
6: I was wearing my mom's glasses for, I don't know, 3-4
5: months. But you did put your mom's lotion on.
6: Mm. Oh, yeah.
5: You found a lot of it. It was good.
6: I just put some on last night.
5: Well, that's right. What was it? Jean Nate? What was it? Avon?
6: I don't know.
5: Yeah?
6: Some no-name thing.
5: Cover Girl?
6: No.
5: Okay, I don't know, dude. I don't know.
7: Hey, Farrah Fawcett used it.
5: Can't be bad.
6: Whatever it was free.
5: There you go.
6: Save me about $15.
5: If it's free, it's for KB.
6: I got 3-4 more bottles to go.
5: Oh, there you go. It's good to be the king. Mm-hmm. Yeah, it certainly is. Okay. Well, anyway, welcome to Wednesday, everybody. We're going to do Who's the Douchebag here in just a second. We're also going to choose some of the 4, you know. Don't photobomb. Don't email bomb us, though, with it, please. Okay? Just don't. I'm asking.
4: I just emailed him back. I was like, please don't.
5: For the love of God, don't send like 100 emails. Come on.
4: Other ones to go through that I don't need to.
5: You know? But anyway. Okay. So we're asking.
4: Just send one, please.
5: Cool with it. We are going to do Who's the Douchebag, and that's going to start right now.
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0: 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Who's the douchebag? Who's the douchebag? Who's
1: 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Right. So maybe there's a situation you're dealing with and you want some outside opinions. That's what we do.

0: He's shocked considering who he's been spending time with. I told Jen I'm not comfortable just watching this happen. I think Joe's a bad influence, plain and simple. Not saying he's a villain, but if my kid starts drifting because of him, that's on us if we ignore it. Jen, on the other hand, thinks I'm being too harsh. She sees Joe as just as a lost kid who just needs some understanding in a place where someone doesn't judge him, which is fine. I get that. But that's his parents' job, not ours. I'm not trying to run the kid out of town with pitchforks, but I also don't think my son should be the rehab program. My suggestion was simple. Let's sit our son down, talk about what we're seeing, and maybe encourage him to pump the brakes a little bit on how much time he's spending with Joe, at least until he gets his priorities back in line. Jen says if we do that, we risk pushing our son away, that we need to trust him to figure it out on his own, or he'll just dig in harder and pull away from us. I get that too. But there's a difference between giving your kids space and watching them walk into a ditch because you didn't want to say anything. So now we're stuck. I think doing nothing is basically co-signing the problem. Okay. And hoping it magically fixes itself. Jen thinks stepping in will make things worse. So what's the move here? Am I overreacting, a judgmental dad who just needs to chill out? Or is Jen being too hands-off while our kid starts picking up habits from Mr. Who Cares? Who's the douchebag?
1: Can you get some intel from the other sibling about this kid? What he thinks of?
0: Yeah, there's no mention of the other kid.
2: No, there isn't.
0: There's no mention of the other kid. I thought about that. I wondered why. Because that's the first person you go to. Hey, what's going on with Jim? Yeah. You know what I mean?
1: What's this kid's story?
0: Yeah. So I thought that too, because that would be the first thing. And I wouldn't.
3: Yeah, because you got to go around. I do my investigating.
0: But you got to be careful, because whatever you tell the older kid, they're going to say it to the younger kid. They're going to say it. So you don't. Nothing's been said. So no foul has been committed yet, which is good.
3: Right.
0: Mm-hmm. Right?
1: You just ask him, hey, what do you ask their son? Hey, what do you see in him anyway? He seems like a okay kid, but, you know,
2: what's his
1: what
2: story?
1: Do you like about him? And then kind of put it on him. Oh, is that something you want to be? You want to hang around with him all the time?
3: See, and I'm so honest with my kids. Sometimes I'm just like, I don't like that friend. And I'll tell my kids who I don't really, but they're younger. So, like, do you really, like, you really like them?
0: So let me ask you this.
3: That kid seems like a troublemaker.
0: Well, so you're honest with them now, and you're saying, but they're younger. Are you going to be as honest when they're 16?
3: Well, no, at this point, I could still be honest when they're 16, but the fact that they probably won't listen to me.
0: Okay.
3: You know, as they get older, they're going to just obviously not care what I say. Right now, when I say...
2: Growing up, if my parents did not like somebody, then that person really wasn't welcome. And they weren't rude about it. They were just kind of like, I really don't want you hanging out with that person.
3: Yeah, but if Dylan, like, he, you know, starts hanging out with somebody that... Ooh, I'm like, do you really think it's a good choice for you? Right. And Dylan talks to everybody, which drives me nuts, because I'm like... Hey, I just don't want you to make bad decisions.
0: Okay, when Patty Mac gives you the stare down, you know exactly what Patty Mac is saying.
4: I'm sure.
0: So, you know, what do you got?
4: I don't know. I think you have to talk to your kid, but you don't have to position it about the friend. Hey, what's going on at school? I know this stuff's sort of starting to go. Don't put all the blame right on the kid.
1: Right.
4: Because there could be other stuff going on that you don't know about. I think talking to him is not a bad thing. I wouldn't put it all on the kid because, again, that leads to him pushing back.
1: Yeah.
4: Okay, what's going on with you? Because we're noticing this stuff starting to drop. You know, and see if he's willing to talk to you that way. I don't think going right out and saying this kid is a schmuck is going to help your case. I don't think that's going to work. I think it's going to push him away.
2: What do younger people do? That's the person they hang out with. I'm a rebel. I'm hanging out with Joe. Mom and Dad don't like him.
1: Yep, Mom and Dad tried with Carl, but it didn't work. I stuck with him.
0: Yeah.
3: Do you lie to Mom? Or do you tell her you still hang out with him?
1: Oh, no, I tell her I still hang out with him.
3: Okay.
1: She's come to accept it.
0: So, if you ask...
3: I don't hang out with him. I swear to you, Mom.
0: If you ask me, and nobody did, what I would say is you got to address the problem first, like what Kayla said. You got to, all right, what's going on here? All right, what are you going to do to change this? All right, because this is, you've always been here and it's kind of slipping back. Are the courses harder?
4: So maybe that's changed?
0: It. Yeah, right. So, but I would say, what can we do? I never wanted to pressure the kids about grades and stuff like that, but I would talk to them and say, okay, well, you know, what are you going to do? Do you think you can do better? Do you, or

0: or what can we do to help, whatever. I never wanted to be the kind of parent that said, you need to get A's or B's. I never did. They were self-starters, which is great, but there were times when, okay, so what do we maybe focus a little bit more. We should maybe think about bringing that up if you can. You know, I'm not giving you crap, but I would have that conversation first. But I would say something about the kid. I would, because it is a source of concern, you know, and I'd say, look, this is, he seems like a nice kid, but he really, you know, ever since you started hanging with him, this is kind of happening. So it's hard for me as a parent to, you know, to not think that that influence is showing on you. And sometimes I think we as parents now try to explain, we try to explain way more than our parents explained to us, which is a good thing. But I also think you can go too far and explain too much. You know what I mean? And sometimes you just got to go, you can't say don't hang out with the kid. But I just say, you know what? I kind of do worry about his influence on you. I do kind of worry about that. I'm not saying anything bad about the kid. I'm not saying he can't come around. But I also just want you to be the you. I want you to be you and not somebody else. And trying to fit in with someone by adapting the ways that they isn't the way for you to be you to me. I'd say something like that, I guess. I think the mom is the douchebag. I do. Even though neither one's really a douchebag. It's a tough parental situation to be in. But I don't think you don't. Hands off. Let it. No, no freaking way. No freaking way. That's how stuff gets away from you.
1: I got so wrapped up in the thing. So she wants to.
0: Hands off.
1: Hands off.
0: He'll find his own way. And I'm like, uh-uh. No way.
1: How long has it been going on for? Oh, 6 months. 6 months.
2: Yeah. I'm with you. You kind of. You hint around at the kid. You ask him what's going on. You hint around at the kid. So you get him thinking about it.
0: Yeah.
2: And then, you know, you follow up later.
0: Yeah.
3: Yeah. I don't think you can't say anything, so I'll say her.
4: There's no hands off. It's parenting.
0: Yeah.
4: Yeah.
0: Right.
4: Yeah.
0: And if the kid is a jerk, you know, I mean, I'm not. I understand the part about maybe the kid just needs, you know, this or that. I get that, and I would be sensitive to that. But it's also, you can only do so much. Your son is your priority, not the other kid. Doesn't mean you will be mean to him or not help him if he needs it. But my kid's going to come first, you know. So you think, Scotty?
4: Oh, I think the mother is, and there's no hands off.
0: And Laura,
1: yeah.
0: Okay. Some people are like, look, and letting them take the rope, giving them the rope
1: until it
0: needs to be stopped, you know, but I don't know if it's there.
1: But now
0: yet.
1: That it's been 6 months and things are happening, it's time to pull in that rope a little bit. You don't have to yank them, but pull it in.
0: Yep. You got to let the kid know that you are aware, right?
4: I'm watching you.
0: Yeah. You're aware. Too. Those are hard situations, man, at that age, because they can go south on you real fast. And I appreciate the situation you're in. It's very difficult. So I know it's not easy. But you know what? Those are our opinions. They don't count. Yours do. So you can call 888-556-7625. That's his parents' job, not ours. I did like that. I did like that line. But you know what? Then you find out that his parents aren't the best parents. And maybe there's all kinds of problems at home. And maybe you can help by being a safe harbor for a kid that needs a place to go to where they can be accepted and maybe start the bridge to understand. You know? Tough spot. Tough spot, man. Let's go to Mike. Triple A Mike. What do you got, Mike?
5: Mike.
0: You got it.
5: it's the wife. You guys all hit it on the head that, you know, she's not going to say anything, but like you said, sit the kid down, see what's going on, because something could be going on in school.
0: Yeah.
5: And it's not the friend. And find out what the friend's doing. What are they doing? We're hanging out. What are they up to?
0: Yeah. And at 16, right? At 16, all kinds of things are happening inside a kid's head, both stuff that you know and stuff you don't. And it could have nothing to do with this other guy. You're exactly right.
6: Get that brother to talk about guy. Find out about this guy from your brother.
4: Yeah, get him on the payroll.
0: Yeah, it's funny. I don't even know if it's a brother or a sister. No mention at all.
4: Get that person on the payroll.
0: Yeah.
4: Plain and simple.
0: Yeah. You want to borrow the car?
4: I got a new job for you.
0: I need some intel.
4: Yeah.
0: I need the 411. Spill the tea is what I'm talking about. Okay. Spill the tea. She's on the phone. Corey, who's the douchebag?
7: So, Greg, I think in my thoughts here, it's the writer. And hear me out. I don't like the mom's approach to doing nothing, but I definitely think that trying to approach this as though the friend is the problem is gonna just cause a bigger issue. I really believe that if they took the approach of getting to know Joe better, spending more time with him, seeing what's going on, they may find that he's got a really rough situation at home, that he's kind of become disillusioned. Whatever those things are, he's looking for a safe space, and that might help the decision-making. And if anything, you're providing a really good example to your kid at that time.
0: That's true. That's good advice. I mean, I can't argue with that either. That's absolutely true. But this is the nervous part. This is what makes me nervous. Like, your son could be a help for the other kid, right? Just a better kind of example of someone to hang out with that he can elevate up to that point. But I can't say that would be without worry. You would worry of the effect. Like, okay, so this is the way that kid acts around you. How does that kid act when no adults are around? What are they doing? What's he doing? That's all things that you're going to think.
7: Absolutely, Greg.
0: No matter what. So, okay.
7: But you know what? He feels like these kids of his, this 18-year-old, he's done a lot of good work up to this point. He's got to believe that he instilled the right values early on, and mm-hmm. those are going to carry with him.
0: Good call, man. Good call. Thanks, Corey. Appreciate it. I got 1-1.
2: Correct.
0: 1-1. 1-1. We've got 1-1. One ball, one strike. Scott! Who's the douchebag?
8: Oh, it's totally the mom, and I really don't even want to say she's a douchebag. She's, you know, she's trying to be that gentle mother position. But you know, the problem is we become so soft with our kids, and then we wonder why they're doing the things they're doing, right?
0: Yeah, right.
8: I got six boys, and I always tell them, don't let me find you hanging out with the people I don't want to see you around. A lot of people are bad influence. You're going through things you don't understand. Don't ever be afraid to talk to me. They're my wife, she's more patient with them, and I admire that in her. But if I see things going sideways, I'm like, no, we got to nip it in the bud now.
0: Yeah, agreed. I get you.
8: You know, I think, you know, these are our children. We need to coach them. Every kid wants to know their boundaries because they want to know somebody cares.
0: Yep, I got you.
8: And, you know, so I go with mom.
0: All right. Thanks, man. Appreciate it. There were times when Valerie would be like, well, I'm going to explain this. I'm like, sometimes you don't have to explain it to the kid. The answer is no. That's it. You don't have to go into a diatribe about why it's a no. It's just no. We're not doing that, period. You know? And no, they're not going to like it. Rihanna, who's the douchebag? I got 2-1.
2: 2-1.
9: It's unfortunately, I believe, mom, and you can never step out, but you can't overstep. And my mom gave me the best advice in high school, mm-hmm. is you are the company you keep.
0: Mm-hmm.
9: So it kind of put it on me mm-hmm. to pick the friends and the people I'm around and it by their actions.
0: Yep. Okay. All right. Thank you very much. Appreciate it, Rihanna. Let's go to Kay, Laura.
1: Hey, Kay. Who's a douchebag in this situation?
10: Hi, I think the douchebag is going to be the wife. Even though she's definitely not actually a douchebag,
0: right.
10: I wouldn't want to push my kid away either.
0: Yeah.
10: But at one point, like, when does being an actual adult come into this? Like, sure, this kid might be an influence on your son, but how are you going to be a grown-up and realize what boundaries are being set where instead of approaching your kid and saying, this kid's an a-hole. Why don't we say, until you get yourself back to baseline, we need to come back and, you know, come back to center a little bit, and then you can have more freedom. Don't blame it all on this kid. You don't know what his home life is.
0: I would agree. I would agree with that, too. Thank you very much. Appreciate it. Maybe just say, hey, look, maybe a little less socializing, maybe a little bit more time on the studies. I don't know. Something like that. Last, let me see. What do we got? 4-1?
2: 4-1.
0: Milk carton, Mike.
11: Good morning.
0: How are you, buddy?
11: I'm doing good.
0: Excellent.
11: I got two boys, 18, 19, dealt with the same thing. They'll do sometimes, but in all honesty, you got to talk to the older brother, get his advice, too, on what he thinks.
0: Yeah.
11: So you got to be honest, and you got to sit him down and talk to him.
0: Mm-hmm.
11: You know?
0: Mm-hmm.
11: Even at 16, you can still create a little bit of space because they're still a child.
0: Mm-hmm.
11: But just be honest.
0: Who's the douchebag?
11: At the end of the day, that's what's going to matter. The wife. I'm sorry.
0: No, it's okay. It's all right. All right, buddy. There it is. 5, right? 5. There you go. Thanks, Mike.
12: You're the douchebag. You're the douchebag. You're the douchebag now.
0: Yeah, it's such a hard thing to navigate, mm-hmm. you know, because there's so many nuances to it that you have to consider. And it's sometimes it's a fork in the road and it's a roll of the dice. Damned if you do, damned if you don't kind of thing. To me, that was the hardest part of parenting, was that age, was when they were old enough to start making their own decision, but not quite ready to accept the consequences of those decisions. You know,
4: yep.
0: The closer they get to 17 and 18, the consequences become larger. And they need to start thinking of things that I don't know as though I thought of when I was 16 or 17, you know? So we always try to give our kids the benefit of what we've learned. Mm-hmm. But yeah, I definitely have a sit down. Not doing anything. Sit back and go, no. Let them figure it out. No.
3: It's
0: like driver's ed. That dude's got a brake on his side of the car for a reason. Yep. You know what I mean? Or whatever. Whoever's teaching has a brake on that side of the car. At least they did. I don't know if they do anymore. Maybe they don't. But, yeah. It takes a village. That's not a dumb saying. That is actually true. Okay? No, they don't, Crunchy. Yeah, no, you do. You need friends you can talk to. You need to get other opinions. You need to figure it out. You know? So, anyway. Good luck. And neither of you are douchebags. You got a good thing going. That's all. Good luck.
4: Yep.
0: All right.
4: May the force be with you.
0: Very nice, Scotty. Always end on a Star Wars reference. Always good. Okay? These are not the droids you're looking for. These aren't the droids we're looking for. We will be, if you got a who's the douchebag type of situation, you can always email it to us, greg@morningbuzz.com. Laura, Kelly, Kayla, roadkill@morningbuzz.com. Is your hand up? I can't tell.
3: No,
0: you
3: were, sorry. I'm just okay. Massaging my
4: what
3: face.
0: Mm-hmm. Okay.
3: My sinuses.
0: Just checking.
3: A little sinus pressure.
0: You massage away, honey. We'll be right back with news and sports.
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1: Good morning. It's 8:33. Sox fall to the Phils. We'll get to sports in just a minute. President Trump has landed in China, where he's set to meet with leader Xi Jinping on Thursday. His visit comes as the war in Iran continues despite a temporary ceasefire. China is Iran's biggest trading partner, and their close relationship expected to result in some pointed discussions between Trump and Xi. Two men facing federal charges after they were accused of kidnapping a woman in New Hampshire and taking her to Vermont, where she was allegedly beaten and tortured. Prosecutors say the men, 30-year-old DeMarcus Bonner and 27-year-old Tyron Harris, have been held in Vermont since the incident and are now facing a federal judge in New Hampshire. A Utah woman who murdered her husband and then wrote a children's book about it will be sentenced today. Corey Richens was found guilty in March of poisoning her husband in 2022 to collect on a life insurance policy. A year later, she self-published a children's book to help her three young sons cope with their father's death. All three of Richens' sons have submitted statements to prosecutors asking that their mom be sentenced to life. Revenge of the Nerds actor Donald Gibb has passed away. Gibb became famous for playing the jock Ogre in the iconic 1984 film and reprised his role in the sequel. His son confirmed to TMZ that Gibb died of health complications Tuesday, surrounded by family at his home in Texas. He was 71. Roadkill, didn't he have some wrestling stuff too?
2: He was also in an MMA movie called Bloodsport.
3: He was the guy that yelled, "Nerds!" Throughout the Revenge of the Nerds.
2: He will be
1: menacing
2: missed.
1: Character. Cloudy and cool with a couple of showers. We'll see highs today in the upper 50s. It is Morning Buzz Sports Time.
4: Hey! What?
1: Red Sox fall to the Phillies last night, 2-1 at Fenway. Zach Wheeler striking out 4-7 for the Phils to get the win. Kyle Schwarber tying a Phillies franchise record by homering for the fifth consecutive game. Brian Baio pitched well. That's a good sign. He gave up 4 hits and 1 earned run over 6 1/3. Sox look to turn it around with Sonny Gray on the mound today. San Antonio Spurs now 1 win away from their first trip to the Western Conference Finals since 2017. Victor Wembanyama and the Spurs cruising to a 126-97 win over the Timberwolves in San Antonio. Stanley Cup playoffs continued with a pair of games Tuesday. Sabres beat the Canadiens 3-2 to even their series at 2 games apiece. Golden Knights with a 3-2 win over the Anaheim Mighty Ducks. Golden Knights coach John Tortorella says they're an experienced team. They're a veteran team. Three to two series lead for Vegas, by the way. And what else? Oh, Charlie McAvoy news. Punishment comes in from the NHL Department of Player Safety for his hit to Sabres forward Zach Benson in game 6 of that playoff series. He will be suspended 6 games by the NHL and will serve that suspension at the start of the next regular season. For Morning Buzz Sports, I'm Kelly Brown.
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7: Traffic. 3 southbound, your heavy traffic from Route 110 to 495 and from Spot Pond down to the O'Neill Tunnel. Route 3 on the brakes there, 495 down to Treble Cove Road. More traffic, Route 62 to 128 Walnut Street to Route 99 on Route 1 southbound. You are on the brakes there. 95 southbound slow at Washington Street. 495 southbound, we have that crash being cleared at Route 213 in Methuen. Your stop and go starting at Route 125 at exit 109. Everett Turnpike slow through the Bedford tolls for that ongoing construction. And 128 northbound through PBD, your normal traffic. That's the latest from the Morning Buzz Traffic Desk.
1: Cool temps today, mid to upper 50s with a couple of showers in store.
3: Cool temps act like they just don't care. Like Joe, the kid in the letter. Too cool for the room. My favorite line. It's not like we're coming up to the kid with pitchforks. No, I would hope not. Yeah. Anyway. Let me see here. I always like to sort of take a look and see what people feel, because emails come in after we do Who's the Douchebag, and everybody's got kind of something to say, because you know, a lot of people have been in that situation, and a lot of people call that are going through it at the moment, which isn't easy, as we said. Kayla nailed it, man. Talk to the kid about the have and why things are slipping. Don't single it on the friend. Put a blanket on all friends. Is that right? Don't single it the friend. Put it the blanket on all friends. If things don't improve, we got to dial it back on the social time. Focus more on the academics. As grades come back, so does social freedom. So yeah, okay. I think everybody pretty much felt that way. I think. Anyway, you know what tomorrow is? Gary Hoey Day on the Buzz. Oh, you see him? He's been putting out videos of him touring with Lou Gramm.
0: Yes.
3: Kind of cool.
0: Yep.
7: And just then, announced this morning, his Ho Ho Hoey will be at Tupelo December something. What was it?
3: 5th. I'm just a guess. It's just a wild guess.
7: Did you get the email too from Tupelo?
3: No, no. 4th? I was close. I didn't see an email. I was just going on my intuition.
7: Yeah. Tupelo sent me the 4 new shows booked. Dockin, July 26th.
3: Cool. Scotty, what's this right here? What are we looking at?
2: The Mandalorian. That's going to be the trailer for the new movie that comes out next week.
3: Sigourney Weaver. Sigourney Weaver.
7: Jeez. It's because you were wearing the dong hat earlier. You get the Wieners, dongs.
2: Sigourney Weaver.
3: Yeah.
7: It's okay.
2: I love you.
3: A lot of pressure. A lot of pressure. I'm under a lot of pressure. Sigourney Weaver is in it.
2: Yes.
3: Who's going to mess with her? Ridley's coming. Look out.
2: Yep.
3: It's all over. She even got a jumpsuit on like Ridley did.
2: I know.
3: Don't mess with her.
2: No, I would never would.
3: Badass. All right. 8:40. Coming right back. Stay with us.
8: We're coming right back. 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

0: Live from one edge of New England to the other, this is Greg in the Morning Buzz.
1: I actually play the drums a lot in my head when I do that. I know I don't have the talent, say, that Scott does when it comes to the drums, but I always fashion myself a sort of, you know.
2: I always said I think that if you had a piano or a drum set at the house, we would see another side of you.
1: Yeah, I would. I've always wanted a piano. Always wanted a piano. Just I always thought about getting. I thought about getting an electric piano. You know, one that I could just play in headphones because I just like to play.
2: Yeah.
1: Mm-hmm. Although I don't know how to play. I don't know a chord. Save my life.
2: What is preventing you?
1: Nothing.
2: And do it.
3: Wow, it's just.
2: I talk to people all the time that are like, am I too old? I say, are you looking to be a rock star? Are you looking to have fun? Looking to have fun? Then you're never too old.
1: I didn't. It's not a matter of being too old. It's just a matter of going out and getting an electric piano and then not being able to spend time with it. You know what I mean? I mean, really? You have to be reasonable, don't you?
2: Yeah, but I mean, if it's a, are you looking to be pro or looking to have
1: a, you know? I don't want a Casio. I don't want a, like a little.
2: I want
1: 88 keys.
2: What's the one that begins with Moog?
1: Yeah, I mean, I want like a regular size keyboard. Yeah. You know what I'm saying? You don't have one of those, do you?
4: I have a keyboard. Yeah,
1: but is it like a pick it up and move it around kind of thing, or is it on legs?
4: No, you pick it up and move it around. Okay. Yeah, so the kids will put it on the coffee table and they can play.
1: I would want full size keys. That's what I would want.
4: I think it's big.
1: Most Casios, those kind of things. Anyway, regardless.
3: I just want the white keys.
1: Yeah, okay. All right. That's cool. Yeah, it's cool. You're missing out, obviously.
3: Do you think so? Maybe it's a new kind of music.
1: Okay.
3: You know?
1: One that's missing notes, but it's cool. I've always wanted to do that, but, you know. All right. Anyway. Boy, I'll tell you, shots fired today.
2: Really?
1: All over the place.
4: Because you started off so negative.
1: She's talking to you, not me. I know you think it's me, but it's not. Okay?
2: It was bothering me.
1: Talk back number one.
5: Everybody's kind of up Greg's backside today, it seems. Well, I guess that's normal.
1: Yeah.
5: But let's go after Kelly Brown here and the fact that everybody keeps making him food so he has no reason to take responsibility and just keep acting like a complete idiot. How about we lay off and let the grown man do grown man things and be responsible for himself and stop feeding him? People like that drive me friggin' nuts.
3: Turn it out for it.
4: Well,
1: guy got a wound up as he went on. You can feel the anger in there. Like, calm down, dude. He can take care of himself. He can. He's done it forever. You know? People just like to help him. He's got that sort of thing about him.
2: Hey. That phone call was getting more intense.
1: Yeah, I didn't want it to go on the other because he was going to get really, really angry.
3: Yeah, he was going to light me on fire.
1: Yeah. He did have that feel to him, like he was going to sort of flame broil you or something like that. Let me see here. What's this one?
6: Hey, good morning, Buzz. You know, I have to say that I think all of you, the whole cast, does work out. You know, you look at Kayla, and she doesn't have to work out anymore. She has her name up in the rafters at Sanford High School.
1: It's true.
6: You know, Laura does the gym, Kelly does the jogging, and, you know, Roadkill does the drums. But what does Greg do? He does the most taxing thing of all.
1: Thank you.
6: He clicks his finger on his camera, takes amazing pictures.
1: Yeah. Is that a compliment or is that?
4: I think it was a compliment.
1: Kind of felt like
4: a
1: slam.
4: It's all
1: kinda,
4: how you take it.
1: Kind of felt. Yeah, it's true. I guess it is all in the in how you take it. I kind of take
2: it. I'm sure
1: it
2: you will.
1: As a bit of a slam.
4: No way.
1: Yeah, that's all I do. I don't do anything. I barely move.
4: He has to climb over rocks to get those pictures.
1: Yeah.
4: He's walking a quarter mile out on a jetty.
1: Yeah.
4: Come on. Treacherous water, slippery rocks.
2: Do you realize it's not an easy thing?
4: Thousands and thousands of dollars worth of camera gear?
2: It is not easy to get into a piece of property that says no trespassing.
4: Yeah. You know how fast he has to be?
2: Not everybody can do that. I mean, look at all the people who have been caught, and look at the fact that Greg hasn't.
4: He goes in one of those grass suits so you can't see him.
1: When's the last time you crawled under a fence, Chief, huh? Huh? When's the last time you done that?
7: Yeah. Rochester Fair. Yeah.
3: 1987.
7: Back in 87.
3: 87.
7: I ripped my jean jacket.
1: Yeah. All right. whatever. It's all good. Thank you very much to Newburyport Bank. Journey well online at newburyportbank.com. They sponsor the TalkBack, which gives you the forum to make comments like that.
4: I like the TalkBack. You become part of the show.
1: Yeah, it's kind of like that. It's like it's real fun. Yeah, it's real fun. I love it. Like nine times out of ten, I'm getting hammered, but that's cool. I can take it. Most taxing thing of all, he clicks his finger on his camera. He takes amazing pictures. Well, thank you for admiring the photos.
4: That sounds like a compliment.
1: That is a compliment. Very compliment.
2: I look at it as that's a compliment right there. And if you think about it, you're a master with your fingers.
4: It's true.
2: And the sliders,
4: something to be said.
2: The sliders, the buttons,
1: you know what,
2: the click.
1: You sit there and you talk about it. But at least... No, never mind. I don't.
4: No, tell him.
1: No.
4: Tell him.
1: No. I don't want to have to ask for it. I shouldn't have to ask for it.
4: Sometimes you have to ask for what you want,
2: Greg. What are you asking for?
1: I'm not asking for it.
4: We can't give you something we don't know that you need.
1: That's for sure. That's for sure.
2: Now, look, if we all had to take a guess, what do you think Greg needs right now?
3: Add on the back.
4: Yeah, you just stop talking. I would say silence.
2: What am I? Me to stop? What am
4: you
2: I doing?
4: You started
2: I,
4: it, and you just not, weeks ago
1: I'm
4: said,
1: mad.
4: I'm
1: not
4: doing
1: bad.
4: It anymore.
2: Okay, you're right. There was not a... It bothered me. And you know what? We've all had stuff in life that we... I can't go any further. I can't. This needs... If you're talking to somebody and they have a booger, you can't.
1: You know what?
2: And the lines were not
1: can I ask
2: straight
1: question?
2: This morning.
1: Because I think it's funny, and I'm certainly... I'm not upset about anything today. But I do have a question about that. Why does the world have to conform to your OCD?
2: It doesn't.
1: Because you look at something and get all whacked out. Okay. Why is it my problem to fix it?
2: Because... As it is.
1: I'm asking.
2: Okay, and again,
1: for a friend.
2: I don't want to go down this road, but you guys are asking me to. So I will go down the road. You have, those hats look awesome on you, but you have said in the past that you notice that sometimes they
1: my
2: get,
1: head's weird.
2: They
1: yeah,
2: get
1: yeah,
2: knocked
1: I know
2: around
1: that. I know
2: and
1: that.
2: They're
1: yeah.
2: not they're not on there quite right. And so I've let it go. I've let it go a lot. Where
4: this
2: I look
4: is
2: up,
4: him letting
1: wow,
4: it go.
1: You're amazing.
2: I look up and
1: it's amazing
2: like,
1: that you let somebody just have a hat on and not worry about
2: it's
1: it.
2: It's not. On there quite right. I just go, you know what? It is what it is. This is why we love him.
1: You're so giving.
2: But then all of a sudden, when you wear a hat that has stitching on it, it's like there's a line. And that is supposed to be centered with your nose.
1: I agree with you 100%.
2: So
1: and
2: you
1: I will not wear that hat anymore. But think about it, though. Like, the thing that you have in your head that affects you, why does it have to affect him?
2: It doesn't. And I let a lot go. But I'm looking at you every single day.
1: I get
2: every
1: it.
2: Single. I don't care about Kelly Eaton chewing too loud. I don't. Let it go. I don't care that Laura sometimes, her eye is looking at me. And it might be during
4: let it
2: a,
4: go.
2: And it might be during a time, Greg, where I brought in something that I'm not really supposed to be eating.
1: Yeah.
2: So I'm like, is she judging me? Or is just that Corvette eye look over at me?
4: I'm glad
1: the wonky wow. one that won't yes. close.
2: The one that
1: won't go down.
2: Go, and I can sometimes hear in like if I say something, I can hear Kayla like if I take a deep breath saying yeah. like, oh, that's what happens when you let women go to space. You know, she, oh, see? Ugh. I let that stuff go off my back. But that hat today, I couldn't yeah. take it anymore. I had
4: it had
2: enough.
4: Been
2: I snapped.
4: All 15 minutes.
2: I snapped.
1: Yeah, I look, that doesn't upset me. The question, me raising this question is not out of anger. I don't want you to think that it is because it's not. But it is interesting that your situation, do I call it a condition? I don't even know.
4: That's fine.
1: I'm asking.
2: I'm fine with it.
4: Yeah, that's
1: okay.
4: Fine.
1: Yeah.
4: We accept that.
1: Your condition, yeah. Mm-hmm. And I know I'm talking to a lot of people because a lot of people have it. Why is it someone else's problem? I don't want to do anything that bugs you.
2: Maybe
1: but
2: it's
1: if
2: a
1: I
2: lot
1: can't
2: of things that just piled up, and that was the last straw. I climbed in the bed last night. We got the ceiling fan on. Yeah, it's a hot night. We definitely should have the ceiling fan on when we put the AC in the windows. It was freaking cold last night. So I don't think I got the right amount of sleep. Also, had a late lunch yesterday, and so I didn't have dinner. So then halfway through practice, Tommy gets there a little bit late, and we're running late. I'm hungry. You know? It just felt like today, I came in, the hat was messed up.
1: You know what?
2: What?
1: What?
4: What?
1: I'm asking you.
2: What?
1: I just want to hold up something to our listeners that are watching this.
4: Nice.
2: What's it say?
4: What does it say?
1: It says, holy ass. What's going on?
4: Yeah.
7: He's got a lot going on.
1: Holy smokes, that closet is full. Wow, dude. Yeah. That's,
7: What did you end up having for dinner?
2: I had a bowl of Cheerios.
4: Oh, no. That's not
1: good. The wonky eye just went over because that's not good for you. That's not a meat and a potato.
2: The choices. I could have had an ice cream sandwich at the gas station.
3: Good job.
2: You know how many times I go, I don't really need gas, but they got great popsicles here. If you want to hang out with me, I'll be at Old Glory Guns and Ammo in Greenville, New Hampshire from 11 to 1 on Saturday. It's Customer Appreciation Day. Come on over. Let's chat.
7: Make sure your straight hat.
1: Yeah, you better have the hat on straight.
2: You better have the hat on straight.
1: Okay, and if you got a wonky eye, just don't.
4: I'm sorry. He says he actually puts up with it.
7: Keep your sunglasses on.
1: It's not easy for Greg to blow two tires at the same time in his truck in the middle of nowhere. You know what? You guys, if you have to go back like 5 years, you know what I mean? I mean, still you got one guy who was like, put his pants on backwards once in 64 years. You know what I mean? It's like that joke.
3: We know
1: you have sex with one sheep. You know what I mean? And next thing you know, it's that joke. It just takes one. You hear about it the rest of your life. You know? Enough already. For the love of God.
8: We're coming right back.
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0: Here's What's Up with Kelly.
1: Good morning. It's 9:02, cloudy, cool, a couple of showers today, high of 58. President Trump says he's not thinking about Americans' financial situations even a little bit during negotiations with Iran. Trump spoke to reporters Tuesday before heading to China and was asked about the economic burden of the Iran war on Americans. Trump said he only thinks about one thing. We cannot let Iran have a nuclear weapon. Two men facing charges in connection with the kidnapping of a woman. Authorities say 30-year-old DeMarcus Bonner and 27-year-old Tyron Harris abducted the victim in Claremont before taking her to Vermont earlier this year. That woman was beaten, tortured, and burned before finally being rescued by police. Bonner and Harris were taken into custody and faced life in prison if convicted. New data revealing the cost of purchasing a home in New Hampshire is on the rise. The National Association of Realtors says the median home price in the country was more than $417,000 in April. However, the average in the state of New Hampshire is even higher at $560,000. Experts say prices are out of reach for many buyers due to supply and demand. As of last month, there were fewer than 2,000 homes on the market, down from a peak of 13,000 in 2012. The first openly gay NBA player has died. His family announced Tuesday that Jason Collins died peacefully at home after suffering a recurrence of stage 4 brain cancer. Collins became the first openly gay athlete to play in one of North America's four major professional sports leagues after coming out in 2013. He was 47 years old. He played the 2012-2013 season with the Boston Celtics. A Northern California nonprofit is installing owl nesting platforms to help homeowners naturally reduce their rodent problems. Carmel Owls says great horned owls can eat several rodents each night and offer an alternative to poison-based pest control methods. Volunteers recently completed the latest round of installations and hope to place 35 platforms this year across the region. Organizers say the efforts aimed at reducing rodent damage while also protecting pets and wildlife from harmful rodenticides. Morning Buzz Sports. Sox lose 2-1 to the Phillies last night. Sonny Gray on the mound for the Red Sox tonight. Spurs over the Timberwolves. They take a 3-2 lead in that Western Conference semifinal series. Sabres, even their series with the Canadiens, with a 3-2 win last night in Montreal. I'm Kelly Brown, Morning Buzz News.
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4: Heavy traffic on 125 southbound between Route 155 and Route 87. 93 southbound traffic starts at Route 110, slow to 495. More traffic from Spot Pond down to the Zakim Bridge. 495 southbound, your earlier crash has cleared. You're still finding traffic from exit 108 down to exit 106 at the Ward Hill Connector. Let's see. Route 1, slow from 95 to the Jug Candle Lights and Linfels Parkway to Route 99. Route 3, you have a crash being cleared at Drum Hill Road in Chelmsford. And then more traffic from 495 to Treble Cove Road. 128 northbound, still slow through Peabody. That's the latest on the Morning Buzz Traffic Desk.
1: Cooler temperatures today. Overcast, couple of showers, high at 58. A little rain tonight, and then periods of rain tomorrow. Highs again, upper 50.
5: Sherman? Set the Wayback Machine, Sherman.
6: Anybody?
5: No?
6: Too old? Okay. Awesome. You got it?
5: All right. Thank you. Taking you back to 1977 with

0: Erica, any idea what town that band is from that I just played? Anything? This is not part of the OK Boomer. I'm just asking. Any idea where Aerosmith is from?
1: Boston.
2: Oh. I mean, they say they're from Boston, but they're not. They're New Hampshire.
3: You're really going to add that to her?
0: Huh? It's not. No, we're not doing the contest yet. It was just a throw.
3: No, I just mean they're from New Hampshire.
2: Yeah, they're from New Hampshire.
3: From New Hampshire.
0: I think the band was actually formed. I think. I know it was Sunapee.
2: Yeah.
0: But I also thought that they, when they first got together, it was in some warehouse or something.
2: Well, now I'm going to do my research.
0: Yeah.
2: But.
0: Don't get me wrong. I don't care. So don't waste the energy on my account, because I don't have to chase every friggin' fact under the sun. Wow. I don't care.
2: So after this, I'm going to read you a text I just got. Hey, it sounds like you guys are having a tough day. Are we going to be okay for tonight, our Linda Hope and Can after work party? Do we have to reschedule it so things are a little calmer?
0: No, this is going to be more fun.
2: Yeah, so Terry's already nervous to have an after work party with the Buzz tonight had scheduled.
0: Terry, you're fine, hon. You're absolutely fine.
3: And if you're not, we'll tell you.
2: And nobody, just duck if he has his hat on, because we know he's throwing it.
0: Well, let's be careful here. Let's be clear. Nobody's mad. Everything's fine.
2: Yes.
0: It is. I'm fine. Are you fine? I'm not acting. If I was pissed, I'd say it.
3: I am fine.
0: Yeah. You got a little torqued up there, though, in there.
3: I feel better.
0: Good.
3: You know, sometimes I think
0: good.
3: Therapy...
2: You got to
0: get
2: it out.
0: Yeah.
3: Erica, at 5:30 this morning, we started off the show.
0: Here we go.
3: And it has been a great show. Greg, can you do me a favor? Put your... Like you're a prop. Put your head down and put your hat on, and then I'll show her.
4: Let's just say Kelly caught a stray this morning, too.
3: So this morning, Greg has been rocking these caps.
2: Mm-hmm.
3: Love these caps. When you look at that cap, what is the first thing that you noticed?
1: Is there a right or a wrong answer? I'm nervous.
3: Well, okay.
0: It doesn't matter. Okay. Don't worry about it.
1: It's a nice hat. It looks good.
3: There's a line that goes right down the middle of it, and it's not centered with his head.
1: Right. It looks a little bit off to the left, maybe a little bit.
2: To me. I always feel like it's coming to me.
0: Well, you'd be the right, she's saying the left.
4: Well, my left.
2: It's our left.
1: It's my left. I'm opposite. Okay.
3: So I brought it to his attention this morning. It bothered
1: me.
3: Yeah,
1: I see that.
3: Okay, good.
1: Still a great hat.
2: So he got mad and he chucked it.
0: How about this one? How's that hat?
3: What does that say on it?
1: Dong.
0: Dong.
2: Kelly, are you the one that put the dong on the hat?
5: No.
0: Somebody did. Wasn't me.
4: I figured it was an idea, though.
0: Yeah.
4: Kelly would have actually drawn.
3: Kelly, that has because he thought it was me. That's not my handwriting.
5: Oh no, I drew that thing, the dong, but I didn't put any stickers on it.

0: put it on a hat.
1: Yeah, I don't know, dude. I don't care. Again, I'm not chasing who did it.
2: So, yes, so you did do it.
0: Maybe I did. But I think I did that like
1: a long time ago.
0: Yeah.
1: Yeah, I was in the office and I just said, I'm going to go get that hat.
2: So that's how we started the day out. And, and he took it off, threw it. And then a while later, he put it back on. And then a while later, he took it off and put it back on. It's gone back and forth. And then a little while ago, he put the hat on backwards. And
3: there's a shark.
2: The shark slowly starts to move around his head.
3: The shark was center.
1: I'm just reenacting all this for your benefit. Like, you know what I mean?
2: So slowly we notice, like, all of a sudden, like, you're noticing it now. But, like, 10 minutes from now, that shark will be heading over towards Laura.
1: I can't be the only person in the world whose hats move on them. Like, you put it on the head, and then it just moves because my brain's moving. I don't know because my head's moving. I don't know.
2: Are you taking your headphones on and off and everything?
1: And I don't like tight hats. I get a headache if I wear a tight hat. I got a huge cranium. So anyway, it moves. I could be sitting there still, and it's still going to move. It's been a frustration, and yes, I notice it.
2: And it's something
1: I notice
2: it. You probably
1: I'm cognizant.
2: Cannot relate to, Erica, because you're a taller person. But, like, I have this computer. So I see Greg from his nose up. So I notice his eyebrows. I notice, like, how his hat sits. Because I'm looking at him. We're making eye contact. This is what a machine does. They watch each other.
1: We have mined this field a lot today.
2: But I'm just letting her know what was going on with you today.
1: Yeah, there it is. Thank you for recapping.
2: Okay. You're welcome.
1: Again, what I experienced three times today. But anyway, it is what it is. I don't care. I just don't care.
4: Bottom line is we're not fighting.
1: No, it's totally fine. There's no fights. Okay. Everything's good. Looking forward to the dinner, actually. So, yes, I also agree Scotty really needs to get laid. It sounds it, yeah. He likes to tease Kelly that Kelly needs to get laid. But let me tell you what that is, my friends. That's what you call projection.
0: Exactly.
1: He's projecting his own issues onto Kelly Brown and saying, Kelly, you really need to light one up. When I think maybe it might be you. Just throwing that out there.
2: I would agree if everything I was saying was sexually based. Everything Kelly says is sexually based. I would see that maybe I'm just frustrated. Right. Okay. Yes.
1: All right.
2: But sexually frustrated. Okay. He's over here licking the TV screen. Oh, hey, you know who this actress is? What are you doing, dude? The camera's on.
1: He actually did that. He went over to do something to the TV screen. And Kelly's like, he's like, hey, man, TV screen, TV camera's on. Kelly's like, oh, good. You did not, though, lick the screen.
0: No,
1: I will say that. Yeah. Okay. No. It's going to be fun. It's going to be fun tonight. Okay. Erica, how are you?
3: I'm good.
1: Good.
3: Doing good.
1: Excellent. What's new with you? Anything?
3: Not much. I joined a new run group yesterday, so that was fun. I'm going to be posting a video a little bit later talking about that.
1: A little vibe check for you.
3: Yeah.
1: Okay.
3: So, that was good. I'm glad I did it.
4: Where did you meet this group?
3: This was in Manchester at Marathon.
4: Okay.
3: Yeah. It's free. Yep. I just went.
4: Were there different like options? Like there's one group that runs like longer distances?
3: No, just one group. We did 3 miles yesterday.
4: Oh, perfect.
3: Yeah. They say it's between 3 and 5 every day. So
4: that's nice.
3: Or every.
1: I applaud you for doing it on your own. Stepping out and doing something on your own with a group of people that you've never met before.
3: Mm-hmm.
1: That's not an easy thing for a lot of people to do.
4: No. I tried to start a running group once.
5: You had the wrong crowd.
4: Some people did it longer than others.
1: Yeah.
4: But it was when we were broadcasting out of our Portsmouth location.
6: Running group for the needy.
1: Gizmo and Roadkill.
4: No, there's more to it. Sarah was on. Sarah did it. Melissa did it for a little bit. Ann maybe did it once or twice. Nice. I had a bunch of people that did join in. I think Sarah and I were the only ones that did it for years. And Roadkill, his problem was he would sprint real fast, and I kept saying, no, we're running 3-4 miles. And then he'd be so out of breath, he'd have to walk.
1: Yeah.
4: And then he'd sprint again.
1: Yeah.
4: And pace was not good with him.
3: Yeah.
4: Mm-hmm. Gizmo did it for a little bit. He would eat sometimes like a cookie before he went. He was tossing those cookies like right by the time
2: he threw up a full-size cookie.
4: Yeah.
1: It's funny because Roadkill's been tossing his cookies lately.
2: Yeah.
1: He's the one that's tossing the cookies, actually.
4: It was fun to try a work running group. We'd get off the air and we'd all get into our clothes and start going. And
3: Yeah, awesome. Well, I think everybody in the running group yesterday actually worked together.
4: Oh,
1: that's cool. That's
3: yeah. Fun. And I did do the vlog because I know you're giving me props for doing it solo, and I know that it's scary to do things solo, but I vlogged it to hopefully inspire some people to go try some things.
1: That's cool.
3: Even if they're alone. It's okay to do things solo.
2: Tonight I might run into a karate class. Yeah, and just start fighting people.
0: Hey guys, how you doing?
2: What the?
0: I'm Scott. Everybody, yeah. Don't forget you, when you do those, you can.
6: She's a Gen Z. Oh yes,
0: you can use that.
7: Erica's vibing all the time.
6: It's time for a vibe check.
0: Or not, a little long.
3: I love that.
0: I know the TikTok generation likes things about 2 seconds long, but whatever. So it's all good. All right, we're gonna do OK Boomer in a little bit here. I think Roadkill's turn.
8: Yes.
0: Final vinyl. If we do that, not say who
4: he's
0: knows.
4: So fast.
0: We might get wound up. Might do something else. I don't know. You don't know where we're gonna go. What we're gonna do. But we are gonna cover some news we haven't got to yet. We got OK Boomer coming up in just a little bit. 3 quick questions for her, for me, and me for her, and we'll see how we do. Okay. I think last week
3: you won.
0: Oh yeah.
3: 3 for 3.
0: I really honestly don't keep track. I don't care. I mean, I care.
3: Just for the vibes.
0: Yeah, just for the vibes. You know, just here for the vibes. I don't care. I don't.
2: I know you don't.
0: I'm telling you, I don't care.
2: He's an older man in the 60s. He cares.
0: And the hits just keep on coming. Have you noticed?
9: 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In the Morning Buzz. 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
1: Pull your damn pants up. What's wrong with you kids these days?
2: Okay, boomer, okay, boomer, okay.
3: I read something the other day, I thought of you.
4: What'd you mean?
3: Gen Z is a new name. They call you the Christopher Columbus generation.
5: Do you know who that is?
4: Why?
5: That's the first question.
4: Christopher Columbus sailed the ocean blue in 1942.
3: Okay, not bad. Not bad. They call you the Christopher Columbus generation because you claim to have discovered things that people already knew about for hundreds of years.
4: Oh.
3: Like, what's a new discovery for you has been something that other generations have been used to. And I cited some examples, but I thought it was kind of funny because you guys are, wow, we took Coca-Cola and put ice cream in it. It's like, wow. Yeah, that's been kind of done for like since the 1800s. But yeah, so that was it. You're the Christopher Columbus generation. Gen Z is Erica. I am the boomer, obviously. Three quick questions back to back.
4: Here we
3: go. Three quick, whatever. At this point, I don't know.
6: You almost said that word.
3: What?
6: Nothing.
3: No, I didn't say quick. Okay, I didn't say it. No, I didn't. It was right. I said qui. It's not the same. Okay. Anyway, but when you called it out, I knew exactly what you were thinking about. So I think you're right, Kelly. Scotty, I think it is him. I think he does need that.
5: Yes.
3: All right. You first?
4: Sure.
3: Go.
4: Do you know what a bop is?
3: A bop is a song. It is a reference to a song that is a hot hit, a popular song with a good beat kind of thing, is what I think it is. Am I close? Am I in the ballpark?
4: No.
3: Not at all?
4: Mm-mm. No, it's not.
3: Masturbation?
4: It's completely different than your generation's.
3: Masturbation?
4: No, okay. But I mean, kind of close.
3: Mm-hmm.
4: It's someone who's known for their OnlyFans content. They're a bop.
3: Did not know that.
6: Can we explain that? Why a bop?
4: I have no idea why. No, there's this thing called the Bop House, and it's a bunch of OnlyFans girls who post videos, and yeah, they call themselves bops. I don't know.
3: I didn't. That's okay.
5: Yep,
3: learn something new every day.
7: I would have thought you were right, Greg.
3: The HBO show Euphoria and Sydney Sweeney getting some heat from actual OnlyFans creators, OF girls, because that's what they call them, because they don't like the way they're being represented by Sydney Sweeney and Euphoria. Okay, all right, whatever. All right, my question for you is, there was a toy, okay, that was a box, and it had little translucent little pins you put in it and different colors, and you could make pictures by sticking it into this box and creating designs. Do you know what the name of the toy was?
8: You should, because my kids even have them.
4: I can picture the toy, I think.
3: It's almost like a little TV screen.
7: I think Kayla has one in her office,
3: but you're putting in all these little things in it, and it lights up, and it shows you a diet, like a thing.
4: Yeah, I definitely can picture what you're saying, but I don't know what it's called. Maybe like a push something.
7: It lights up. It gets so bright.
3: Yeah.
8: Oh, push toy.
4: I don't know.
3: Push toy. No, that's in the dresser next to the bed.
5: No, it's not that.
3: It's light bright. She gave you the, it lights up. It's so bright.
4: No, I never had one.
8: Yeah. Oh, my kids have them now.
3: All right. Okay, next you. Go ahead.
4: What is a catfish?
3: Catfish is when you pretend to be someone that you're not on the internet and try to create a fake relationship, maybe to get money from them or whatever. Like those kind of things.
4: 100%.
3: So, right, there you go, catfish.
5: Greg was all over that show on MTV when it came out.
4: That was a good show.
3: Dude, we had him on.
7: Yeah, we did.
3: What was that guy's name?
7: Neve.
3: What was his, what?
7: Neve.
3: The guy was awesome. That guy was great.
7: That was the
4: good
7: original
4: show.
7: Catfish.
3: Yeah, I know.
7: Catfish, that's why you started.
3: Crazy. Crazy. How about this? Proof of life. Like, the first time you tell me my sister got in a car accident and I can't come and meet you, I'm already out. And what sucks is, what if she did? I would bail because I figured that you're lying.
5: Yeah.
3: Show me. We're FaceTiming. If we go back and forth like four or five times in text, I would say, let's FaceTime.
4: Right.
3: Just to clear it up.
7: My camera doesn't work.
3: Huh?
7: My camera doesn't work.
3: I need proof of life. I need a picture you hold at a yesterday's newspaper or something like that. Just take a picture.
5: Is that a hostage type thing?
3: Yeah, pretty much. Okay. Proof of life. Yeah, I need it. Okay.
5: But it is a classic.
3: Popular saying, can you smell what the blank is cooking?
7: Wow.
4: Can you smell what the chef is cooking?
3: The chef is cooking. A great answer. It is not. Can you smell what the rock is cooking?
4: Oh. I like the rock.
3: Nothing. Yeah, that
5: do,
3: was
5: do you, like, do you really do you know, like, do you know what the rock
4: wrestler?
5: Is?
4: I do, yes.
7: Okay. Yeah. Okay. He's a wrestler.
3: Yeah, he was a wrestler. He was a wrestler.
4: Oh,
3: he was
4: no,
3: a
4: wrestler. I didn't know he was a wrestler.
7: I told that's what I was saying.
5: I'm sorry.
7: She only
5: I'm
7: knows
5: sorry.
7: Him as an actor.
5: Stop the music.
4: Only
5: stop
4: actor.
5: Everything.
4: I really like him, though. I guess not that much, though.
5: You didn't know he was a wrestler?
4: No. I mean, he's huge. It makes sense, but...
7: Okay. He's one of the most legendary wrestlers ever.
4: Yeah.
3: He's Samoan, and that so was, that makes sense.
8: And that was his thing. Do you smell what the rock is cooking?
3: That was his slogan. That was his slogan. Okay.
8: And so Cold Steve Austin was like his arch nemesis. He was going to open a can of whoop-ass on him.
6: It was really amazing,
7: Stone
6: Erica.
7: Cold said so.
4: I never knew.
3: He's just not registering. There's nothing happening there behind those eyes.
8: Nope. Never got into wrestling.
3: All right.
4: No, I don't like violence.
3: Okay.
5: They don't either.
3: All right, go ahead. Your turn.
4: Alrighty. How many members are there in the band Big Time Rush?
3: I'm going to guess, wild guess, and say 5.
4: 4.
3: 4. I was close. I mean,
4: you were close.
3: That's cool. I don't know the...
5: boy band is 4.
3: Is it?
5: Yeah.
7: That is 5.
3: There's 5 Backstreet Boys.
5: I said typical.
3: There's 5 NSYNC members.
8: No, 4 NSYNC. Oh,
3: okay,
8: is
3: whatever.
8: There 5?
3: I don't know. I got no idea. I'm shooting in the dark.
7: 98
3: over here.
7: Degrees was the only one with 4.
3: 98 Degrees had 4. Yeah. Everybody knows that. Yeah. Okay. Yeah. All right. Nick Lachey. All right.
4: All right. I need 3. This one.
3: All right. Let me see here.
7: O-Town had 5.
3: That's what I was going to say. What teen horror movie asked the question, do you like scary movies?
4: Scary movie, right?
3: No.
4: What?
3: It's a one-word title. Scary movie, with the phrase was, do you like scary movies?
4: Scream.
7: Yeah!
8: I don't know if she gets that because she got it wrong.
3: Scary movie. It's a tie. It's a tie. Okay, all right, there you go. Yeah, The Rock. Cool. How did you not know?
4: I don't know. I have seriously no idea.
8: Do you know John Cena, wrestler?
4: Yes. His dad officiated my aunt's wedding and my cousin's wedding like last weekend.
3: Really?
4: Yeah. Yep.
3: Could you see him?
4: I couldn't see him. I couldn't see John, though.
3: Yeah. I met his dad when I was at Goody Cole's, which is a little barbecue place on Route 125. Andy Herrick from the Casino Bar and I having lunch. Mm-hmm. The dude walks in with a championship belt over his shoulder.
4: His dad just, did he bring it to the wedding?
3: No, he didn't. Dude, he was like the proudest dad. I guess he knows the people there, so he brought it in and he lets everybody take pictures with it. I'm sitting there and I look at Andy Herrick. I'm like, I am in.
4: Yeah.
3: So I went over. And I'm like, he was proud, super proud of his dad. I said, hey, you know, blah, blah. I introduced myself. He goes, sure. Puts it over my shoulder, takes a picture. Blurry.
4: Oh.
3: The picture was blurry. Oh, man. But he was so
4: That's
3: nice.
4: Awesome. And he's
3: it was
4: a great guy.
3: It was so cool to see somebody so proud of their kid.
4: Totally.
3: You know what I mean? That was cool. All right. Mm-hmm. We are going to forego Final Vinyl today because we got some news we got to get caught up on with What's the Buzz. So we're going to do that. Coming up when we come back from this. So save that pick, Scotty.
5: Gotcha.
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1: She looks like Geena Davis. Is that the who was in League of Our Own? League of Their Own.
2: Geena Davis.
1: She kind of looks in the face like Geena Davis.
2: She looks like her face.
3: She looks like one of the dinosaurs in Jurassic Park when it gets scared.
1: I'm going to stick with Geena Davis. That's the girl that won American Idol. Yeah?
4: Yes.
1: She kind of has
4: that. Just on GMA. Good singer. Mark and Kelly.
3: Obviously, somebody scared her.
2: Scott, do you remember at Mike and Dave where need wedding dates? You saw that one, didn't you?
3: Yes, I did.
2: They're all around the...
3: That was a good movie.
2: Yeah, it was so good.
1: Is it? I never saw it.
3: Yes, I mean, it's cheesy, but it's funny.
2: Not the push pop.
1: All right, so I gotta watch Ricky Stenicki.
3: Yes.
2: Oh, yeah.
1: Which you guys said was very funny.
3: Very funny.
1: And I gotta what? Mike and Tina need dates. What is it?
2: Mike and Dave need wedding dates.
1: Mike and
2: Anna Kendrick, Aubrey Plaza, Zac Efron. Well,
1: I love Aubrey Plaza, and I love Anna Kendrick.
5: I haven't seen that one. Yeah.
2: A long time ago.
1: Portland, Maine's Anna Kendrick.
2: Andy, he was in Pitch Perfect. Yes. Bumper from Pitch Perfect.
3: You know who he is. He's been in other things. Played a small role.
1: Not the kid who can really sing.
2: Adam Devine.
1: Adam Devine. Yeah, he starred in that Broadway play, didn't he?
2: Don't know that. I don't know.
1: Who's the kid?
5: Oh, he's a funny guy. I like that guy.
1: Show me the picture. Can you show me the picture, please? Yeah. Sorry, we're getting sidetracked here. Oh, yeah, that guy's funny.
5: He's funny.
1: Yeah. He's very funny.
3: It's a very funny movie. And then Apex.
1: Yeah, okay.
3: Something
5: Apex
3: totally different.
5: Really.
1: All right.
2: Laura, you love Mike and Dave.
5: Apex, remember to tell yourself to breathe.
6: Okay.
5: Because you forget, and then you go, you really hold your breath for
3: very,
5: a long
3: very
5: time.
3: Well done.
5: It is a very, very intense thriller of a movie.
1: Yeah, forgetting to breathe. Please give me a break. That's like 1980s aerobics when the person in the front in the leggies we go, don't forget to breathe. I'm like, I'm never going to forget that. I'm never going to forget to breathe.
6: The Buzz Paint Night.
5: Paint Night. Erica and I, like poor Kayla sits between us. Erica has the same problem. We concentrate so hard that breathing. That's
6: just like, I don't want to shake or anything. So I'm like,
5: yeah, I did the same thing.
1: Yeah, that sounds like a you problem. I mean, you know,
5: I
1: hold my breath when I take a photograph.
5: Yeah,
1: I do. I hope, but I'm not going to forget. I'm not going to all of a sudden, I'm supposed to.
5: When you're watching a movie,
3: you don't wake up on the
5: so
3: ground?
5: Intense.
1: No.
4: That's a camera's obviously. I don't know.
3: I still got my finger ready.
1: I just don't forget.
5: You watch a movie where it's so intense that all of a sudden you have to catch your breath because I didn't. Yeah.
3: He has not watched this yet. Within like the first 10 or 15 minutes of the movie, there's quite a few times where you go, whoa, and then later on in the movie, but there are times that you go, whoa, this is the first 10 minutes.
1: I didn't like the vibe, and I mean in a good way. Like, I knew it was a bad vibe in a good way again, right out of when they show you the preview on Netflix, right? When you click on it, it shows you the preview automatically. I'm like, that dude's bad. So I'm into it. I definitely want to see it.
6: I'm definitely going to watch it.
3: It's edge of your seat. It's very well done.
1: Okay, let's do this.
7: What's the buzz? Tell me what's happening.
8: What's the buzz? Tell me what's happening. What's the buzz? Tell me what's happening. What's the buzz? Tell me what's happening. What's the buzz?
1: Well, friends, here we are. Another day checking some of the news we haven't got to yet. And there's a lot. None of it's really important, but it might be interesting to some, you know? 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I'm going to play you a clip from the talk. Okay?
5: Okay.
1: Okay? And this just brings in, this brings something to the, this is a question that I have to ask of, I would guess, your generation. Here's a mom.
9: We were having dinner and my 17-year-old daughter says to me, there's no ranch. And I said, I'm sorry, I guess we're out of ranch. So she says, hold on. And she gets up and she walks out of the house and she walks right back in. And she goes, I just remembered I have car ranch. When I go to Chick-fil-A, I just get extra packets of ranch and I just keep them in my car. I said, how long has that ranch been in your car? She's like, I don't know, months.
7: You can't just eat ranch that's been sitting in a vehicle. We live in Florida. That is a recipe for explosive diarrhea. She goes, it's fine. Open that up. Don't eat.
6: I mean,
10: in the winter,
6: it's a good idea.
10: Would be fine.
5: No, but
10: not
5: no,
10: in Florida,
5: I think ranch is supposed to be refrigerated, right?
11: Once you open it, but these are packets.
10: Right. Yeah. Once it's opened.
3: Well, think about it. When you go to any place that has food out, like the, I'll use for an example. I've been there once or twice. Market Basket, they have the heated stuff. I want to say that the salad dressing's not in a cold
11: right.
3: thing.
11: Yeah, no, it's right. But it's in right. a packet.
10: It's in a packet.
11: It's in a packet.
10: Okay.
11: It's in a packet.
10: But
11: then
10: not
11: you can take
10: in
11: it with you.
10: 150 degree temperature.
11: Yeah, that's once you crack open a bottle, different thing.
3: Yeah.
11: That's the thing.
3: Work it around. Get everything flowing the same way again.
11: You put it on everything, though. Yeah. Like people who put like my kids like this ranch bay that goes on a pizza. They don't. And I've had ranch on a pizza. It can be pretty good.
5: I'm like, you know, I'm not really into ranch. So
11: okay,
5: much. I like ranch. I did my fries in ranch. I don't like ketchup. Mm-hmm. See, I do ketchup. Blue cheese instead.
3: You don't like ketchup?
5: No. High five
10: for
5: over
10: French
5: here.
10: Fries?
5: Yes. No, I just hate that it's the condiment that comes out with everything. Like, why are we assuming that everybody likes ketchup? The only way I like ketchup is when I mix it with other things to create a new, like, mix it with sriracha and mayonnaise.
11: Why do you assume everybody likes cheese? I don't.
5: Cheese doesn't come out on everything, though.
11: Oh, yeah, try getting a salad now without it. Try getting a salad without cheese. Like, when did that? Don't get me started.
3: So,
11: okay.
3: So the first thing on my list is Anne Hathaway from a couple weeks ago.
5: Oh,
3: and
5: yeah.
3: Catch up. Where
11: these are a couple of marks against you.
5: Okay, two strikes.
11: That was the Fast Five. If you haven't seen that, that's on the Instagram page, also on TikTok. Five quick questions for each of us, and then next week it's going to be Kayla and Roadkill. Today is also Trivia Wednesday, Kayla's Trivia Wednesday, so you can also go play that at morningbuzz.com. I think it also gets posted on the Buzz Facebook page. There's a lot of stuff happening, people. A lot of stuff. But the more questions you get right with Kayla's Trivia, and it's multiple choice, very easy. You just register. The more questions you get right, the more points you get, and you can win stuff, which is pretty cool. Like Buzz hats, towels. You can win free Buzz Plus for a year.
12: I got giant mugs.
11: Yeah, giant coffee mugs. Big-ass coffee mugs. Yeah,
12: it's a double coffee.
3: I don't know if you saw this, being the Paul McCartney fan. Paul McCartney was contacted by Netflix. They wanted to do a roast of him. He turned it down and said, absolutely not, and they went with Kevin Hart.
11: Yeah, I don't think that McCartney would subject himself to those kind of
10: that
11: jokes.
10: Stuff.
11: That's pretty harsh.
12: That wouldn't make sense to me if they said they're doing a Paul McCartney roast.
11: A comedian,
3: Yeah.
11: Tom Brady, because he needed some sort of thing to make him look human, you know? But McCartney, no. So have you seen the trailer for the movie Odyssey yet? Have you seen that? Matt Damon?
3: Yes.
11: The Odyssey, like it's like an old, I don't want to say Viking, medieval, I don't know what the period of time, Roman.
3: Like a Trojan War.
11: Yeah, like a Trojan, that's what it is, good. And apparently, they're just speaking in English, no accents. And people are kind of weirded out by it. I'm like, I'm down, as long as I can understand it. The only problem was like with the movie Valkyrie with Tom Cruise, a lot of people had German accents, but Tom Hanks was speaking completely like his normal Tom Hanks. I mean, I don't know why I'm doing that. Tom Cruise voice. Mm-hmm. And it stuck out like Kevin Costner in Robin Hood. You know what I mean? It was just weird. He had the same Field of Dreams voice. It was Roy Kinsella as Robin Hood. It was weird. But this movie with Matt Damon looks pretty badass. You haven't seen it?
3: I saw the trailer. It looks very good.
11: Okay. All right.
3: And I think everybody in the world's in it.
11: You guys keep talking about Apex. That movie sucked. Good for you. I'm glad you didn't like it. I don't care. Like I love when somebody says they like a movie. Somebody's got to open their legs and take a turd on it. I don't. Just move on. Just move on with it. If I write something online that says I thought this is a great movie, I thought that movie sucked. Why are you mad, dude? I just liked it. I don't know, dude. You know, maybe it does suck. I don't know. Everybody I've talked to here likes it. Said it was a great movie. Sucked. Big capital letters. Take it easy. Hillary Duff.
5: Love her.
11: And Tiffany Haddish are swimsuit cover models for Sports Illustrated.
12: Good for her. Good for them.
3: There should be four.
11: Yes. Nicole Williams English and Alex Earle. Is she the Call Her Daddy, right?
12: No, that's Cooper.
11: I get the Alex.
12: She's the one that they were in a feud.
11: Yeah, right. Yeah, I know. I don't get what the Alex has. I get mixed up with them because I don't, you know.
3: All I know is
11: I've heard right, so Call Her Daddy.
3: I don't know, and I'm just going to ask, are any of these girls, I know Hillary Duff is, are the other ones, are they sports people?
11: No, Tiffany Haddish is an actress and comedian, yeah. Yeah.
12: You know who Tiffany Haddish is.
11: Yeah, if you saw her, you'd go, uh-huh, I get it. Let me see here. Two women hit with federal assault citations following a physical altercation on the Carnival Spirit during March return from Bahamas. They slapped each other. So is that like in international waters? It's some sort of federal charge if you slap somebody?
5: I guess.
12: Yeah, because you do. I mean, you probably were in international waters. I don't know.
11: Apparently, the fight broke out. Tanya Nelson approached Lisa Horace and her husband in an account settlement line, informing them that they were in the wrong line designated for diamond and platinum members.
5: Ooh, you don't want to get in the wrong line.
11: Tensions escalated when Nelson repeatedly touched Horace's husband's shoulder. Nelson threatened to slap Horace first, prompting Horace to slap Nelson in response.
3: Nice.
11: The fight intensified as Nelson escaped. Excuse me, attempted to kick Horace while crew members intervened. While Nelson claimed Horace jumped on her back. Let me tell you something about those diamond lines, those customers. You do not want to get in the wrong line in the diamond customer line. Because that's for special people.
3: And who in their right mind stops two girls from fighting? You stand back, you clear everything out, make sure nobody gets hurt, and you just watch.
11: What point do you step in? Because I have a point when I would step in.
3: When one of their heads has been removed, I think it's gone too far.
11: Not exactly what I was thinking. When the hair starts getting pulled,
3: no, see, and they're the just part.
11: That, I can't do that.
3: Girls, you guys are nasty
11: fighters.
3: You guys are nasty fighters.
11: Nasty fighters.
3: And you know what? Like 100 years ago, Dana White's like, I will never allow women to fight. They do. And most of the time, they're the fight of the night. Those fights are incredible.
11: Nasty fighters.
3: Nasty fighters.
11: You women are nasty fighters.
12: You got somebody with the nails, too.
11: I don't like that. Yeah. Don't like that. 18-year-old Kelly always loves it when young people do well. 18-year-old kid became the youngest law graduate in Louisiana history.
3: Wow.
11: 18 years old.
5: Wow.
11: Yeah. Makes him among the youngest people to do so in the entire world.
3: Oh, congratulations.
11: That's crazy.
5: He's going to take the bar exam and all that stuff, 18 years old.
11: I don't know if he's taken the bar yet. He had earned a bachelor's and master's degree in accounting by 15 and became the youngest certified public accountant before scoring 174 out of 180 on the LSATs at Loyola. He landed in the top 2% of his class, represented clients in immigration cases, and completed 5 legal concentrations, an unprecedented achievement at the school.
3: Dynamo.
11: Can you imagine being represented by an 18-year-old kid in a case that meant something to your life? Would you trust them?
3: No.
11: It would be. No. I can see why people would be a little mistrustful.
3: Well,
11: but he's doing pretty well.
10: Economically, they may not have a choice.
11: That's true. Also, that is also true. That's true. Where are we at here? Yeah, we're getting close to the end.
3: Erica, is a guy like that? Is that interesting to you or no?
6: Yeah, that's super cool. Mm-hmm. That's awesome.
11: Is that what you're looking for?
3: Is that
11: 18-year-older that has a law degree?
6: No, I'm looking for somebody a little older than 18.
5: A lot older than 18.
11: 45?
5: Like 25.
11: You're
12: only 23.
11: I love it.
6: 18. A couple years older than 18.
11: I want somebody a lot older. So how old? 25.
3: So you're not interested in going back? You're forward?
6: No.
3: No.
6: No, I don't want
5: to. What if he was already graduating?
6: 18 is too young for me.
11: What's the ceiling?
6: 30?
11: There's no wrong answer.
3: May I give you some advice? Age is just a number.
9: We're having dinner, my 17-year-old daughter says.
5: Guys like younger.
11: Sometimes you're in your 40s and you just happen to be, so you end up with a 22. Like sometimes that happens. Those numbers can go together.
5: Your daughter.
11: Yeah. Okay. Yeah. Same age as your daughter.
3: I don't like where that's going.
11: Kind of thing.
3: Nobody was the same age as my daughter.
11: Yeah.
12: Closer in age.
11: My wife.
3: But they were not.
5: Same age.
3: I'm answering one fight at a time. They were not the same age.
11: My wife is 10 months older than me.
5: Mm-hmm.
11: 10 months older than me. I kept it in the ballpark. But you know what? You do what you want.
3: Amy is 10 years younger than me, but she acts older and I act very immature.
11: Yeah.
3: We have a perfect
11: And I'm not knocking that at all. I'm not knocking anybody for anything.
3: I married a little old lady.
11: Yep, that's all right. Okay. All right. Look, well, we got to go.
3: Look, a free library.
11: We have the...
5: I'm sure she loves that.
11: We have the Buzz 24/7 that we are going to do. Erica is going to hang out, I think.
5: Yes.
11: We'll do that. And then tomorrow on the show, Gary Hoey is going to be here. So come on back and hang out. And the Buzz 24/7, we're going to do a little bit of a live thing for you on Facebook Live coming up in just a few minutes. We do it right after we get off the air. So swing on over there and check that out. We'll screw around a little bit, play with you, and then we got the 24/7. It's going to post a little bit later. Right now, we're going to hit this.
13: It ain't over till the fat lady sings.
14: I think it's over, baby. I think Mama be done singing.
13: The fat lady has left the building.
11: So we got a Linda helping can dinner tonight with one of our auction winners. Looking forward to it. Nothing to worry about. Everything's good here.
5: Terry, we got you.
11: Okay. We got you. And we hope you have a good day. And do something nice for somebody. Be nice to... And create good vibes wherever you go and whatever you do. Just be that bright, shining light on a cloudy day. Or not. You could always go the other way and be the devil.
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The Rock Station 100.3 WHEB. How's it going? It's Kay. A little after 1 o'clock Wednesday, powering through the week. I hope it's treating you well. We do have some rain on the way. Maybe a little this afternoon. Sounds like tomorrow and Friday kind of a wash, but that's all right. We'll get through it. Ram Jam coming up first. Days of the New on WHEB.

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Happy Wednesday. It's Kayla, a little after 2 o'clock. We are halfway through the week here. Let's do it. Been another busy one. 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

0: 100.3 WHEB, the rock station. It's Kat. How are you? In for Doug and Jen today. Hopefully, you'll walk away with an extra grand. Rock the bank. Couple of chances left this afternoon at $1,000. 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

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Metallica right there, gearing up for their residency in Vegas. That's going to kick off in September. They are making a movie about the beginnings, the life, and the death of MTV. Yeah, that's in the works. I should so be Nina Blackwood in that movie.

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Good night to stay in. Chill with Netflix? No, that's not what they say. I'm so old. You got to check out The Roast of Kevin Hart. Hilarious. Every single person was funny. It is not for the faint of heart. I will say that, though.

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It is Kat in for Doug and Jen today. The decks are open out there in Portsmouth. Maybe a little wet to hang out there this afternoon, but weather is going to pick up and look much

It's not polished. It's not perfect. It's real. Kind of like you. 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

100.3 WHEB, the rock station. Want to smell like Ozzy? You can. His favorite cologne was just released. Limited edition, though. It's called... I can't pronounce what it's called. Czech and Speaky? I don't know.

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morning on the Morning Buzz right here on 100.3 WHEB. It's Wednesday. That means they will tell you the five things you need to know. Most of it's very useful.

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Rock Station, 100.3 WHEB. At Chad Tyson on Thread. Shout out to Mark, hit me up over there. We were just talking about Pearl Jam announcing their first show without a new drummer. He's like, who do you think it's going to be, Chad? I mean, honestly, man, I don't know. And I don't have any insider info either. That's a tough question to answer, if we're being honest.

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